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3: 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And there is perhaps no movement more fundamental than walking. It reinforces the alignment, stability, and coordinated muscle activation that supports how your body moves, whether you're doing strenuous exercise or simply going about your daily life. This is according to Dana Santis, a strength and conditioning specialist. Even though you walk every day, Dana does say you can make small adjustments to immediately improve your walking mechanics. So, keep your rib cage stacked over your pelvis. Avoid leaning over or arching your lower back. Allow your arms to swing naturally in coordination with your legs. Keep your gaze forward, your jaw relaxed, and then just breathe in through your nose and out through your mouth. I'm Dr. Sanjay Gupta, helping you live a better life.
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3: 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It's all happening at Bike Night this Saturday.
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1: A better life with Dr. Sanjay Gupta.
2: They say consistency is key, but sometimes you just got to switch it up. A new study out of Harvard School of Public Health found that varying your exercise routine could add years to your life. What exercise someone did didn't matter much. What did matter was that all the exercises together worked all the muscle groups in their body. Now, an added benefit to changing things up is it can help you push through the plateau effect. That's when your body gets so efficient at doing something that you actually stop getting better at it. And we know from previous research that specializing in any one sport at a young age can make someone actually more prone to injury. And as experts we talk to point out, even elite athletes switch up things with their workouts, making sure to target strength, cardio, flexibility, balance, and doing that every single week. I'm Dr. Sanjay Gupta, helping you live a better life.
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3: If I were to ask you what makes for a good night's sleep, you'd probably say a dark, quiet room, not too many things on your mind. But every night when you go to get some Z's, how often do you really think about the temperature in your bedroom? Temperature may be one of the most underappreciated factors in sleep. That's according to the Senior Vice President of Research and Scientific Affairs at the National Sleep Foundation. We often hear about lights and screens and stress, but even modest changes in temperature and airflow can influence both how quickly you fall asleep and how deeply you stay asleep. Most experts will recommend a room temperature of 60 to 67 degrees Fahrenheit. You might also experiment with your sheets and what you actually wear to bed. Play around a bit and see what improves your sleep. You might be delightfully surprised. I'm Dr. Sanjay Gupta, helping you live a better life.
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2: A better life with Dr. Sanjay Gupta.
3: There are lots of things you can measure to get an idea of how healthy you are at any given moment. Temperature, heart rate, blood pressure, just to name a few. But how about how healthy you will be and how long you're likely to live? According to a new study out of the University of Buffalo, two simple strength tests are pretty accurate at predicting longevity in older women. One is hand grip strength, and the other is how quickly people can stand up from a seated position without using their arms. By the way, I remember interviewing former President Jimmy Carter when he was quite old and being really impressed how he just popped out of the chair without using his arms. Not a lot of older people can actually do that. But I think the message here is that maintaining strength as you age is going to help you perform everyday activities, but also help you avoid injury and stay independent. I'm Dr. Sanjay Gupta, helping you live a better life.
4: Revolution!
5: 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It's all happening at Bike Night this Saturday.
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1: Chris Jericho is back to tame the seven seas for his seventh Rocket Wrestling Rager. 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
3: But by tomorrow morning, folks, the heat is really going to be a problem.
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7: A better life with Dr. Sanjay Gupta.
8: They say consistency is key, but sometimes you just gotta switch it up. A new study out of Harvard School of Public Health found that varying your exercise routine could add years to your life. What exercise someone did didn't matter much. What did matter was that all the exercises together worked all the muscle groups in their body. Now, an added benefit to changing things up is it can help you push through the plateau effect. That's when your body gets so efficient at doing something that you actually stop getting better at it. And we know from previous research that specializing in any one sport at a young age can make someone actually more prone to injury. And as experts we talk to point out, even elite athletes switch up things with their workouts, making sure to target strength, cardio, flexibility, balance, and doing that every single week. I'm Dr. Sanjay Gupta, helping you live a better life.
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1: No, I was there for the naked relays. 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
2: A better life with Dr. Sanjay Gupta.
3: 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I'm Dr. Sanjay Gupta, helping you live a better life.
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3: Staying active every day will go a long way towards helping you live a happy, healthy, and pain-free life. And there's perhaps no movement more fundamental than walking. It reinforces the alignment, stability, and coordinated muscle activation that supports how your body moves, whether you're doing strenuous exercise or simply going about your daily life. This is according to Dana Santis, a strength and conditioning specialist. Even though you walk every day, Dana does say you can make small adjustments to immediately improve your walking mechanics. So, keep your rib cage stacked over your pelvis. Avoid leaning over or arching your lower back. Allow your arms to swing naturally in coordination with your legs. Keep your gaze forward, your jaw relaxed, and then just breathe in through your nose and out through your mouth. I'm Dr. Sanjay Gupta, helping you live a better life.
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1: Chris Jericho is back to tame the seven seas for his seventh Rocket Wrestling Rager. 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
4: I don't know about you, but my social media feeds are flooded with lotions and potions and gadgets, all promising to unlock different components of longevity. But if you log off, take a step back from all the hype, you'll find that the actual keys to a longer, healthier life are hiding in plain sight. There are four of them. Number one, nutrition. The Mediterranean diet really is the gold standard. Number two, exercise. You should be getting 150 minutes of moderate intensity exercise or 75 minutes of vigorous intensity exercise every week, plus strength training and stretching. Number three, sleep. Sleep is when your body and your brain repair themselves. You should be getting 7 to 9 hours a night. And finally, number four often gets forgotten, socialization. It's not a bonus. It's a necessity for a healthy life, finding a sense of community, purpose, and belonging. I'm Dr. Sanjay Gupta, helping you live a better life.
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2: There you go. Christina from Gardner's listening since shortly after the first day. I want to say thanks. People's Philly sports quiz winner, Adam from Lancaster.
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2: 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Ash from Dolphin, PA. 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I'm now 35. 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
1: A better life with Dr. Sanjay Gupta.
2: They say consistency is key, but sometimes you just gotta switch it up. A new study out of Harvard School of Public Health found that varying your exercise routine could add years to your life. What exercise someone did didn't matter much. What did matter was that all the exercises together worked all the muscle groups in their body. Now, an added benefit to changing things up is it can help you push through the plateau effect. That's when your body gets so efficient at doing something that you actually stop getting better at it. And we know from previous research that specializing in any one sport at a young age can make someone actually more prone to injury. And as experts we talk to point out, even elite athletes switch up things with their workouts, making sure to target strength, cardio, flexibility, balance, and doing that every single week. I'm Dr. Sanjay Gupta, helping you live a better life.
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3: If I were to ask you what makes for a good night's sleep, you'd probably say a dark, quiet room, not too many things on your mind. But every night when you go to get some Z's, how often do you really think about the temperature in your bedroom? Temperature may be one of the most underappreciated factors in sleep. That's according to the Senior Vice President of Research and Scientific Affairs at the National Sleep Foundation. We often hear about lights and screens and stress, but even modest changes in temperature and airflow can influence both how quickly you fall asleep and how deeply you stay asleep. Most experts will recommend a room temperature of 60 to 67 degrees Fahrenheit. You might also experiment with your sheets and what you actually wear to bed. Play around a bit and see what improves your sleep. You might be delightfully surprised. I'm Dr. Sanjay Gupta, helping you live a better life.
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4: 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All right, here we go.
0: Ladies and gentlemen, Nipsey, Vince, and Jen Shade.
4: Good morning, 6:06 in the morning. Welcome to your People's Morning Show, Thursday, July 30th. Still one more day to go in the month. I don't know how the little song goes, but I know that there's 31 days in July.
6: 30 days, has September, April, June, and November.
4: And November.
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4: 31.
6: Except February.
4: Which has 29.
6: Oh, boy.
4: 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All right. 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
4: 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So let's get into it.
0: News from the X-Files with Jen Shade.
6: Tickets, yes, we got those. And then we, well, Nips is still out. He's going to be out for the rest of the week, taking a break, taking a vacation, and we're just carrying on with everything that's happening, watching overseas. The United States has now completed a round of another strikes against Iran. We're getting some of that news in here this morning. Also, Dr. Anthony Fauci invoking the Fifth Amendment and declining to answer more than 100 questions during a Senate hearing on COVID-19's origins, saying that he was concerned the testimony would be used against him or could be. And there's a whole lot to unpack with this. And I'm not just talking about whether you agree, disagree, or whatever, but also the legality of some of the things that are going on here and taking the Fifth and pleading the Fifth and you know, what is and what works and what doesn't as far as just that aspect alone. Is interesting. We don't usually have an opportunity to see this kind of thing. More than 1,000 pages of records were pulled from government servers, by the way. I don't want to let everybody know because they're being called diaries and things like that. You know, doctors keep notes. They have notes on everything, and this is what they do. So a lot of people were originally like, okay, what is this that it is in front of us and that U.S. Senator Rand Paul had pushed for the acquisition of. So this is more than 1,000 pages of records that were pulled from government servers with subpoenas and congressional investigations. So that's a little bit of an answer to that. Senator Paul says he plans to hold a vote next week on whether Fauci should be held in contempt of Congress for invoking the Fifth Amendment. Again, there's the legal side of this and what the difference between two, like legal and what goes on in a congressional hearing. And some of you also saw the high drama moment where his lawyer was asked to leave and the actual questioning itself. Again, and there are rules in play for all of this and discussions of whether or not that was deliberately done to, you know, get attention. There's a whole lot with it. Lots of information on it if you want to go to that. Oh, Federal Reserve also holds interest rates steady for the fifth straight meeting. Locally, a lot of stuff, too. Several people hurt after jumping from a burning apartment building in Mifflin County last night. Firefighters were called just before 11 o'clock to the first block of Valley Street in Lewistown, where heavy flames were already showing and residents were reportedly jumping from windows to escape. Two medical helicopters were dispatched to the scene. The extent of the injuries and the cause of the fire remain under investigation. A former Lancaster student is going to spend at least resident will spend at least 25 years behind bars for a murder that went unsolved for more than a decade. Authorities say DNA evidence helped connect Sean Jones to the 2013 stabbing of Alan Hess. Jones pleading guilty to second-degree murder, burglary, and robbery after admitting he broke into Hess's apartment and killed him while stealing a television. He's already serving time in state prison on other convictions. Court documents show a prison inmate named Corey Allen Bennett, already accused of threatening Governor Josh Shapiro and First Lady Laura Shapiro, also threatened Pennsylvania Corrections Secretary Laurel Harry. Prosecutors say Bennett sent a letter warning that he would kill a prison staff member and target Harry and her staff if he were transferred from Camp Hill State Prison to a maximum security facility in Fayette County. The Department of Corrections says it's working with the state police and takes all threats seriously. Dauphin County commissioners have approved changes to the county's gaming grant program after concerns were raised about funding going to for-profit businesses and organizations lacking proper documentation. So new rules will limit grants to municipalities and nonprofits and give commissioners the ability to revoke funding if promised projects are not completed. The grants are funded by revenue from Hollywood casinos. So we wonder some of your gambling money goes to. These are your grants, again, they're coming from the casino. However, Dauphin County Commissioner is now stepping in. There's just it's a reminder that back in the day, even maybe 10 years ago, possibly a little less, running a nonprofit, if you will, it was a little bit easier in terms of paperwork and reporting and all of those kinds of things. You're supposed to do this. It's all getting tightened up. So if you do something like that and you're not raising money that directly goes into the charity, try to super simplify this, Vince. So if you want to start a nonprofit, let's say, and again, this is oversimplifying, but if you were just going to take money, or you want to do something, and you had people come up and say, I want to donate to whatever it is you're doing, and you sent the money straight, they made the checks out, everything right to the charity, then that's on the charity, right? To them. But if you get in between it and you hold the money and then disperse it to charities, you get money from other people, you, Vince, you hold it, and then you parcel it out or send it on, then you have to have a lot of paperwork involved.
4: Okay.
6: Make sense?
4: I guess so.
6: Relatively simple in concept. Anytime you're taking money and give it to someone else, they want to make sure you're not keeping too much for yourself. And that's where all the reporting comes in. And then there's gaming things and all this other stuff. So anybody who's doing a charitable event, it's a big undertaking. And it's real easy to just get money and donate it. Maybe a one-time thing doesn't flare so much. But it is it's something you just want to make sure you're in compliance with when you try to raise funds. There's an easy way to do it, which is a direct path to the charity. And you're just kind of a conduit going, hey, look, send the money right there. I'm just calling attention to it. But then when you take it and hold it and get a bank account, then you're like, wait a minute, this is more like a business. It is. It certainly is. Dauphin County commissioners are working on that. Now, Steelton Borough, they're looking for a new mayor because remember, theirs stepped down. Candidates, you have to live in Steelton for at least a year and be a registered voter. And they're trying to get that done quickly because the current mayor, Sierra Dent, is stepping down on the 17th. Recent school change of Pennsylvania school code allows districts to use state funding to explore later start times. How do you feel about a later start time for high school students, Vince?
4: Well, they start really early, don't they?
6: They do.
4: Is it 8?
6: They do.
4: I'm trying to remember what time I started when I think it was 8, maybe.
6: In high school? I think we were earlier.
4: That's what I
6: thought it was 7:40, if I'm not.
4: Okay.
6: For some reason, that sticks.
4: Somewhere around there.
6: Maybe I made it up. Which all seems early when you're young. But there are studies now that are saying children do better, they need more sleep. Some, 50 Pennsylvania school districts have already shifted start times. Many others say logistical hurdles outweigh the benefits. They've got high school, middle school kids, elementary school students. They got to move them all around through the morning. You know, you got one that goes earlier, one that goes later. But some schools have changed to this, others not. I just don't know if it ever has. I just got up and went. I don't know if it was ever a good time to get up and go. You just, whether it's 10 o'clock or 6, you don't want to wake up. Somebody said 7:45. Thank you. Yeah, okay. So whether they've made a change in your district, I don't know. I don't know if it made a better or worse part of your life. We have a national night out coming up. Your community do anything for that? You guys do anything in your neighborhood?
4: I think they do something. I remember seeing signs before because we have a park that's down the street from our house, so they always do stuff there.
6: It's definitely grown over the years. It used to be, leave your lights on and neighborhoods get together. Now there are block parties. There are parties at parks. I do know that in Harrisburg, they're going to be moving most of theirs to the farm show complex. So they're going to have all members of the community and the drones, the police drones and e-bikes and motorcycles and mounted troopers and those kind of things, and a helicopter landing to ooh and ah over and amusement rides. So you're going to be able to enjoy a lot on that aspect. Your neighborhood is probably doing something. It'd be really cool if you got involved. What they really want out of this whole thing is building better relationships between neighbors and law enforcement and members of the community being out there. So there are youth events, there are safety demonstrations, a lot of big displays if your kids love the trucks and all of that. So it's not new necessarily. This has been going on since 1984 when it was originally established by a guy named Matt Peskin in Philadelphia. So it got its start here in Pennsylvania, and it's getting bigger and bigger. National Association, the sponsorship for this, if you want to look into it more, the National Association of Town Watch. And it expanded from 2.5 million residents across 400 communities in the first year to involve tens of millions of people across thousands of communities. So it's a really good thing for everybody to be involved in. What are you going to do? This is another opportunity for you to hand out hot dogs, Vince, besides Halloween?
4: Oh, it might be, yeah.
6: Halloween is your kind of night out. You get out and you're in the community being a part of it.
4: Depends on how hot it is. I won't make any promises about hot dogs. It'll be more of a pop-up if it's nice outside. It's not 95 degrees.
6: April Fool's joke has become reality. Mission Craft Cocktails launching a bottled pickle-flavored margarita called the Pickle-Rita.
4: Pickle-Rita.
6: Of course. But it is made with tequila, orange liqueur, lime, agave, and dill pickle. I'm sorry, it's the tequila. It's moved me right out of the whole thing.
4: It was the pickle that got me.
6: Pickle-Rita debuted National Tequila Day. It's going to hit stores, including Total Wine and More, Costco's. We'll have it if yours sells. Ours doesn't here in Pennsylvania. But the company also says a partnership with Feeding America has helped provide more than 1.6 million meals through its One Bottle, One Meal program. So they're linking it up there, and you can have your pickle, too. Pickle and tequila. I told you, Tabasco and tequila is what did me in for a lifetime.
4: Ugh.
6: One birthday.
4: Oh, thank you.
6: One birthday ruined me for a lifetime. I've got entertainment news coming up. We've got American Idol auditions coming to Pennsylvania. I want to talk about that. Did you see the guy that got stuck in the Little Tykes car? A couple of videos.
4: I don't think I saw that, no.
6: But you have sports.
4: I do. Right now.
0: People Sports.
5: Something magic happens every time you go. You make the magic happen.

0: The Baltimore Orioles with a huge comeback yesterday in what could have been Tarik Skubal's final start as a Detroit Tiger. He recorded his 1,000th career strikeout in the game and got a standing ovation from the crowd in Detroit. It really did seem like yesterday was the last time you'll ever see him in a Tigers uniform, and hopefully the next time we see him, it's not in a Dodgers uniform. But the Orioles yesterday down a what? 7-0 at one point. Going into the seventh inning, Orioles down 7-0. Score 5 runs in the seventh to cut it to 7-5. Coby Mayo with a triple in the eighth inning to tie it at 7.
1: Is his last name really Mayo?
0: Coby Mayo.
1: Okay.
0: C-O-B-Y, not K-O-B-E.
1: Okay, I thought I was getting pumped.
0: No, you're good. You like mayo?
1: Not a lot of it.
0: You like Miracle Whip?
1: No.
0: No.
1: Excuse me, that was a little vile.
0: So then it pushed it to extras. Orioles took an 8-7 lead, then went up 9-7, and then a Spencer Torkelson home run. How do you feel about that one? Torkelson?
1: Sounds like an accountant.
0: Tied it at 9 in the bottom of the 11th, and then in the top of the 12th inning, Colton Cowser with a single to get the win for the Orioles in 12, 10-9 over the Tigers. So the Orioles come from 7 runs down to get themselves a win and spoil possibly the final outing for Tarik Skubal as a Detroit Tiger. The Phillies, though, on the other side of this yesterday, had a 6-0 lead over the Marlins after 5 innings. Marlins then get, what, 3 in the 5th? 3 more in the 7th? The Phillies bullpen being the Phillies bullpen yesterday, and eventually the Marlins winning it in the 8th on a Conine home run, 8-6. So the Phillies now 57-52, 3-9 since the All-Star break, swept by the Marlins. And the trade deadline looming on Monday. Heard Bryce Harper say that they got to do something, some sort of spark, and they're going to need it yesterday after blowing a 6-run lead. They've lost 4 series in a row and swept by the Marlins. You know, come on, Marlins. They're making their own fans proud, but nightmare for Phillies fans. Pirates losing at 3-0 to the Diamondbacks yesterday, and the Nationals losing 5-2 to the Toronto Blue Jays. Mets, Giants, Padres, Rays, Guardians, Braves, Royals all winners, along with the White Sox in extras over the Yankees. Cardinals 3-2 over the Cubs in 10 innings. Astros, Red Sox, and Dodgers all winners yesterday in Major League Baseball. Today, right back to it, the Pirates will go to Cincinnati to take on the Reds. Washington will beat Atlanta against the Braves. That'll be on ESPN at 7 o'clock. Looks like the Phillies and Orioles have the night off before they start a weekend series with each other in Camden Yards. So the Phillies head down I-95 to Baltimore this weekend. Know a lot of people that are interested in going to see that one. I remember the last time it was Phillies Orioles in Baltimore. We went down for that, and there were a boatload of people there. The streets were packed for that one. So big series this weekend from a fan perspective, not really so much from a competitive baseball perspective with the Orioles and the Phillies. News from across Major League Baseball. Dodgers are very confident that Shohei Ohtani will return to pitch at some point this season. Don Mattingly speaking on the Phillies slide yesterday, saying that they've got to do better. And yeah, Tarik Skubal with a farewell, the fans saluting him as he gets his 1,000th career strikeout. And Lancaster native Nick Kurtz exits after being hit by a pitch last night in the A's win, set for an MRI on his forearm. NFL training camp. We've already had a couple dust-ups. The Pittsburgh Steelers, they had a fight on their hands, 2 days ago? And yesterday, the Cincinnati Bengals, Jamar Chase in the middle of another fight, so we are right where we need to be with football season. Bengals also had a player carted off yesterday with a leg injury. And some big-name running backs are holding in. You always love to hear that. Players are there, but they're not practicing. Detroit Lions running back Jahmyr Gibbs. And Atlanta Falcons running back Bijan Robinson are both hold-ins at training camp as they are trying to get new contracts. So that's great. I heard Tua's hurt, so Yeah, there hasn't even been one snap yet, and Tua's already hurt. He cannot take the field. The Atlanta Falcons cannot be held liable for what happens to Tua Tagovailoa. They've suffered enough pain with Michael Vick at 28-3. They don't need to have Tua's life on their conscience anymore. So he's hurt. Bijan's holding out, so that's a great start for my Falcons in training camp. NBA news, the probe into Kawhi Leonard's no-show job may go into 2027, so see how that still affects the trade between the Clippers and the Raptors for Kawhi Leonard. WNBA had two games last night. Atlanta and Phoenix were both winners. College football, I really struggle to understand college football sometimes because now we live in a world of NIL where you can pretty much do anything and get paid for it in college sports. But yesterday, the NCAA suspending Tennessee linebacker Arion Carter for the first two games of the season for accepting a $427 flight from an agent after he declared for the NFL draft. He's a senior from Tennessee, played through a foot injury late last year and decided to declare for the draft. He aggravated his injury, needed another surgery, ultimately decided to come back to Tennessee for another season, and apparently that is somehow against the NCAA rules. NCAA rules are clear. Student-athletes may not sign with agents to pursue NFL draft opportunities, so I guess since he decided to come back, he wasn't allowed to have an agent anymore. He paid the guy back the $427. Originally was suspended at three games by the NCAA, but again, I don't understand how you can even try and be judge, jury, and executioner with any of this over a $427 flight when you got guys making millions of dollars to play college football and can just up and leave and go to another school whenever the hell they want to. So,
1: are you trying to keep up with all of it?
0: Listen, I'm trying my best to keep up with all of it, even though most of it doesn't make a whole lot of sense. And golf, you've got a brand new tournament underway here on a Thursday. You have got, well, you've got the, where are we at here? Let's see. Remember, the Rocket Mortgage Classic this weekend. That's right. Round number one gets underway at 7 o'clock this morning. If we look down the tee sheet and try and find some familiar names. Siwoo Kim, Xander Schauffele. So keep going down. I'm sure I'll see Scottie Scheffler here somewhere. So another workmanlike tournament for the PGA this weekend. And as we head into the weekend, I guess baseball is the thing to watch as the trade deadline is coming up. So that will do it for sports for right now. When we come back, an entertainment update with Miss Jennifer Shade. It's your People's Morning Show here on a Thursday.
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3: Looking good on the inbound river routes. No delays. 83 moves well over Acer Summit. 81 and 581 are incident free. 11 in counties quiet. York County, they cleared the accident. North York Borough on North George and 4th Avenue. Lancaster County, Manor Township, still that accident. That's between Columbia and Washington Borough on Water Street, 441 at Conestoga Street. That is still shut down. The vehicle into the river there. John Wills back right now, traffic.
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1: Ah, Vince, the text club is alive and kicking already this morning.
0: I see that.
1: Playing third man because Nipsey is out. 800-332-1057. Somebody was kind enough at 693 to forward the information about the Savannah Bananas tonight.
0: Oh, thank
1: you.
0: They're going to be televised at 7. I appreciate that greatly. Thank you.
1: It's the Bananas and the Firefighters.
0: I definitely don't want to miss that.
1: Mm-hmm. At the historic Grayson Stadium in Savannah, Georgia. And you can watch it on True TV or stream it on the Savannah Bananas YouTube channel.
0: Even better.
1: They got their channel. Thank you for that. I appreciate it. Today's Cheesecake Day, National Golden Girls Day, National Share a Hug Day, World Snorkeling Day, and Father-in-Law Day. Lollapalooza starting in Chicago. Libby Dean, Tate McRae, and Smashing Pumpkins all headlining. Oh, dear. Oh, no, I did. I thought I missed the ancient history section. On this date, Sharknado 2, so know your NATOs. Know your Sharknados. That was released. And Paul Rubens, Pee Wee Herman, died. That's right. He's passed.
0: Sharknado 2 or whatever it was first.
1: It was first, yes, in 2014, but pretty wide here. Paul Rubens, Pee Wee Herman died in 2023.
0: I was going to say, wasn't I? Didn't think it was that long ago.
1: No, it was not. But I still had to go back and go, oh, yeah, that's right. His imprint's still here. Birthday game!

0: Happy birthday to you!
1: Hoink is 85. Hope Solo, Jamie Presley, Hillary Swank, and Tom Green are all in the same pack. Can you figure out which one of them is the oldest?
2: All right.
3: Hope Solo is the youngest of the group.
1: Okay.
3: And then Jamie Presley, Hillary Swank, Tom Green. You know, I believe... Yeah, I believe they're in order. Tom Green's the oldest.
1: Tom Green is the oldest. I left them as they sat. You picked that up. Good pattern seeker. Hope Solo's 45. Jamie Presley's 49. Hillary Swank is 52. And Tom Green is 55. How about Lisa Kudrow or Vivica A. Fox?
3: Vivica A. Fox.
1: No, it's Lisa Kudrow. Wow. 63 to 62. Delta Burke or Lawrence Fishburne? I don't expect you to be up on Designing Women. But
3: oh, please. I know Designing Women. My mom watched Lifetime when I was a kid, so I know about Designing Women. Lawrence Fishburne.
1: Nope. Delta Burke, 70 to 65. One more shot. Arnold Schwarzenegger or Frank Stallone? Bet.
3: Frank Stallone.
1: No, it is Arnold Schwarzenegger at 79. Frank Stallone is now 76. You started out... Kicking!
3: I came out of the gate hot.
1: Kicking! And then it all went down.
3: Really, yeah.
1: Yeah, I'm going to get to the Jared Leto stuff here in just a second if you've heard anything about that. And it's not the first time this has come up, to let you know. But also, somebody on the text club, 395 out of Lancaster, we won tickets to the lottery for Savannah Bananas when they were just up at Yankee Stadium. For non-baseball people, I think it's all fun. As somebody who grew up a big baseball fan, it's kind of annoying after two innings. There's a reason why they have to dance and do all the craziness, because most of the people that come don't have an attention span to watch regular baseball. Exactly.
3: There you
1: and that's
3: go.
1: Exactly what draws me in. And I love going to baseball games live. Love it. Do not love watching it on television as much. It's just not engaging to me. And yes, I have no attention span. So it is for the people that don't. And it also is for younger kids. To get into the game and to look at the fun aspect of it and,
3: Ooh, piece of candy.
1: Right, right. All of that. It's exactly what it's for. And they've figured out the model, how to do it, so that the games are sold out and on you go. Macaulay Culkin denying plans now for a new Home Alone movie. He Instagrammed, "Y'all are out of your mind. My favorite part of HA is when I'm watching it with my kiddos." Beatles are teasing a new mystery announcement. Ooh. We have a magical mystery. No, not tour, I guess. But
3: who does that mean? The Beatles are
1: those that are left.
3: Is it just like Paul, or is it
1: those that are
3: Paul
1: left and those
3: Ringo?
1: That run the estates and in the business of it? Countdown clock on the website set to expire today at 2 p.m. Eastern time, along with the message: "Good things come to those who wait."
3: Maybe they're going on tour.
1: Last teaser campaign was 2025 and led to an expanded anthology reissue. So that's a possibility, or it's not. We'll find out at 2 o'clock. Elton John celebrating 36 years of sobriety. Nearly a dozen of the biggest record companies calling on global charts to disqualify AI slop tracks. That's what they're being called now. Simply slop tracks. AI slop tracks. BTS is skipping the Grammys out of protest because they made a category in the Grammys Best Asian Pop Music Performance. Each member shared the message, quote, "I hope music itself can be heard and loved rather than being distinguished by region or language." They don't like that there's a special category for it. They just want to be considered with everybody else. I'm going to skip it. Oh, and Diddy's prison sentence got shortened again.
3: Of course it did.
1: His new release date is January 24th, 2028. Michael J. Fox will get the Bob Hope Humanitarian Award at this year's Emmys. Katy Perry was crowd surfing in a giant inflatable bottle during a recent show, but her fans started carrying her the wrong way, and there's video. Did you see it?
3: I did not, no. Okay.
1: Well, it's there. It's not going anywhere. You can check.
3: The only thing I saw about Katy Perry was her opening her shirt and letting Justin Trudeau put sunscreen on her boobs.
1: I just don't need to.
3: That's all I saw about Katy Perry.
1: I'm not a big. Okay. Yay.
3: Yeah.
1: I'm not a big public display person. Just me. Some people are all about it, and others, do whatever. Are they sexy people, Vince?
3: I guess.
1: Black Sabbath guitarist Tony Iommi has a new solo album coming out in October. First single's up and out, too. And what's going on with Jared Leto here? So there are 10 women that have accused him of sexual misconduct in a new documentary. And I'll tell you what that is in a second. But the misconduct includes sexual assault, Leto denying it, called the allegations absolutely and categorically false. It's a BBC documentary. It's called Jared Leto, Hollywood's Dark Secret. Four women say the offenses occurred when they were teenagers. One 17 in California, another one 16. The third one's 17. Yeah, another one's 16. So those are... Now, again, this has been... That surfaced at one other point. I don't know if these are the same women, what's involved here. They say they're 10 total. A couple of them just said they got weird phone calls from him. Another one who... she was young at the time. It was maybe as young as 14 or 15, and he looked at her and said, like, nice rack, one of those comments. And then her mother was there, and he said, well, it's still a nice rack. the context...
3: You know? I don't care if your mother's here or not.
1: This is, I can't say it was a surprise because this has surfaced and then went away. And so if there's merit to it or not, that's what the courts are for. And that's what that story is all about. And looking at tonight, there's one big thing on television. What'd you end up doing last night? Yeah, it's Wednesday, right? Well, I mean, it was. So what did you watch?
3: What did I watch? I watched some old Survivor last night. Oh, when I was watching Emerald Live for a while.
1: So you did go to Emerald.
3: I did go to Emerald.
1: You went to your bud.
3: Because sometimes I, like, on the Emerald channel, it's just him, like, cooking in a gazebo or something. That's not what I want. I want when he's got the live crowd going. What was he making last night? I don't know. He was, like, grilling vegetables. Oh, he was making peach bellinis, and then I forget what he was actually cooking, but he threw a couple of bams in there, so I was sold.
1: You were happy?
3: Yeah, I was happy.
1: That's all it takes. And coming up, I've got some other news I got to get to. The Koberger case. Looks like the judge said he's getting a new... it's okay for him to get a new lawyer. A couple other stories to spike in there. And some fun things as well. So I'll be back. Nips is out. Text Club, it's all on you to be the third person here today. 800-332-1057.
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6: 83 northbound looking good over Acer Summit. No delays on the South Bridge. 83 south looks good down across the Mason-Dixon line in the Maryland. No problems on the inbound river routes. Watch your speed. 81 at Cameron Street and 81 at Wirtsville Road. Watch your speed on Hershey Park Drive. Lebanon County's accident free. Lancaster County still with that accident. Manor Township and has things closed down on Water Street. That's 441 in between Columbia and Washington Borough. You'll be detoured there. No issues on 283 or 222. John Wilsbach right now in traffic.
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8: A better life with Dr. Sanjay Gupta.
9: There are lots of things you can measure to get an idea of how healthy you are at any given moment. Temperature, heart rate, blood pressure, just to name a few. But how about how healthy you will be and how long you're likely to live? According to a new study out of the University at Buffalo, two simple strength tests are pretty accurate at predicting longevity in older women. One is hand grip strength, and the other is how quickly people can stand up from a seated position without using their arms. By the way, I remember interviewing former President Jimmy Carter when he was quite old and being really impressed how he just popped out of the chair without using his arms. Not a lot of older people can actually do that. But I think the message here is that maintaining strength as you age is going to help you perform everyday activities, but also help you avoid injury and stay independent. I'm Dr. Sanjay Gupta, helping you live a better life.
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1: Quick note, just listening to John Wilsbach there, too. We had vehicles crashing into Susquehanna River early this morning, and I guess they're still working on at least one of them or whatever is going on. Vince, emergency dispatchers reported the incident occurred at 2:25 a.m. near Manor and Conestoga Street, Manor Township. Right near the Susquehanna River. So the crash, emergency responders, two-vehicle collision, reporting that both vehicles overturned and plunged into the water. So we got crews out there. He'll update us on all of that. We do have, it occurred to me, because you don't, it's different. First of all, we got a ton more cars here, but you travel in different parts of the country and you realize that not every place has the guardrails that you have in others. And you're driving along the river and it doesn't take much. If you're not paying attention and something happens and you swerve off the road, whether you're in Harrisburg, anywhere, there's water all over the place. I don't even know. Do you have one of those breakers for your windows?
2: I didn't know.
1: People even talk about that much around here. But it wouldn't take too much to get going there, especially if we've got any speed involved. So we'll update you. We'll have John Wilsbach get into that, too. Also, another update. The reported Cyclospora cases that we have been following are now 18,000. 6,700 confirmed in lab testing. Now, we had a lot that were not confirmed. It looks like they are, given the unfortunate thumbs up here. 423 people hospitalized. That's from the latest data. It's not done. It hasn't gone away, just in case you were distracted by other aspects of life. And we'll talk about the 16-year-old lifeguard in Santa Cruz in California, too, because that's been making the news for a couple of days. And it wasn't a good story on an amazing level from a 16-year-old, too, who's dedicated himself to watching people in the water. Lifeguards don't get enough credit, Vince, because nobody cares about them until they're needed. And this is a pretty good deal. A lot of you have seen the video already, so I'll hop to that, too. But residents may notice an increase in law enforcement and military presence around Mechanicsburg today. Another note, naval support activity. Mechanicsburg is conducting a security training exercise. Officials say the installation's giant voice notification system and text alerts are going to be activated. Temporary road and gate closures possible. So if you're anywhere in that area in Mechanicsburg, know that that's happening with our what we call the Navy depot there. Dr. Anthony Fauci invoking the Fifth Amendment and declining to answer more than 100 questions during a Senate hearing on COVID-19 origins, and said that he was concerned that testimony could be used against him. He continues to support the theory that COVID-19 most likely spread naturally from animals to humans. Of course, they're being called diaries. They're really work records. They were on federal computers, like his work computers, basically. And there was more than 1,000 pages of these records that were pulled from government servers via subpoenas and congressional investigations led by the person you saw start up the whole thing yesterday in Washington, U.S. Senator Rand Paul. He's been on this for a long time. Whether you say he doesn't like Fauci or not, I don't put people's emotions in it personally. There are answers that people want. And what did you know and when did you know it is always going to be one of those things. You go back to almost any issue. Handled a little bit differently, but you've got the pardon in there. And, you know, you're in Congress. You're not necessarily in a courtroom. There's a lot on all of this that is available now because of the legal aspect of it, what works, what doesn't, how much the pardon is put in play. But, you know, the bottom line is some people do want answers, and he's the one guy who has more than any, or was the guy who was in charge of all of that. So again, regardless of politics, because every time I bring this up, somebody starts screaming at me. And I'm not kidding, because it started yesterday again. Mention of any of this and people lose their minds. This is about getting some answers for everyone. Whether we get to that point or not, don't know. Okay? But that's where it is. I'm just giving you how this is laid out. And of course, you can dive on this all you want in your other time. I've looked at a lot of it over the last couple of days here, before it and while this is going on. And you see a lot of video, a lot of stuff yanked into videos. But the information, at least what is available at this point, is out there. And you can look at it, and then we'll see if there's anything else forthcoming. Whether Rand Paul, they're supposedly on the Republican side, at least they're taking this vote next week, whether he should be held in contempt. Again, we'll see if all of that goes. It was a Thursday. We still got another day on this as far as even the work week is concerned. Federal Reserve holding interest rates steady for a fifth straight meeting. Several people were hurt after jumping from a burning apartment building in Mifflin County That was last night, and the firefighters were called just before 11 o'clock in Lewistown. Heavy flames already showing, and residents reported jumping from the windows to escape. Have your plans ready, folks, because it can happen anywhere, anytime. If it's in Lewistown, it could be any town. Two medical helicopters dispatched to the scene. The extent of the injuries and cause of the fire remain under investigation. Your plans to leave a building. As simple. Vince, Nips isn't here right now, but we had talked about that a long time ago. You know, when he got his house and it was the second floor, you know, do you know how to get out of a second floor house? Do you have one of those little ladders if you should need it? Does it seem excessive? Maybe it is, maybe it's not. Do you know where your entrance and exits are? All of those kind of things. You won't see anybody hurt like that. Former Lancaster resident's going to spend 25 years behind bars for a murder that went unsolved for more than a decade. Authorities say that DNA evidence helped connect Sean Jones to the 2013 stabbing of Alan Hess. Jones pleaded guilty to second-degree murder, burglary, and robbery after admitting he broke into Hess's apartment and killed him. What was it all about? Stealing a television. Already serving time in state prison on other convictions. Court documents showing prison inmate Corey Allen Bennett, who is already accused of threatening Governor Josh Shapiro and First Lady Lori Shapiro, also threatened Pennsylvania Corrections Secretary Laurel Harry. Prosecutors say Bennett sent a letter warning that he would kill prison staff members and target Harry and her staff if he were transferred from Camp Hill State Prison to a maximum security facility in Fayette County. Department of Corrections says it's working with state police and taking all threats seriously. Dauphin County commissioners have approved a change to the county's gaming grant program after concerns were raised about funding going to for-profit businesses and organizations, lacking proper documentation. One of the reasons I'm bringing this up is because we very often have a question about where does the money go from the casino stuff. The casinos, now there's all kinds of gambling, but originally the casino, okay, we'll do this, but we're going to give a certain amount to charitable organizations. So that's part of it. But then also just a reminder that if you are going to be doing any collecting, make sure you're doing it the right way and following any and all rules made available by the state or beyond so that you don't get hooked up in this, because new rules will limit grants in this case to municipalities and nonprofits and give commissioners the ability to revoke the funding if the promised projects are either not completed. Oh, yeah, sure. We're going to do this. And here it is. And here's the money. And then where's the proof that you did anything? There's a lot of things that can hang you up, even just by what would be kind of considered a good Samaritan. If you're just, you know, trying to help out, just kind of know where those lines fall. Should schools start later? There have been some studies on this, and Vince, I was kind of mentioning it earlier, that it's better for children to get up later, that later start times lead to better grades, better student mental health, healthier bodies. But it's not possible everywhere because Pennsylvania districts can use new state funding to test later high school start times and things. But it's logistics that may be holding this up. Even if you think it's a good idea, would you want to go in later as a kid or earlier? You complained about getting up at all. That's what I look at. I don't want to go to school, okay?
2: Would the end time be different? Like, what's the end of the school day time? Like, am I going to be there until 4 o'clock, or do I still get out at like 2:45?
1: That would be part of it, because you've got logistics as far as the bus schedules,
2: parent schedules,
1: sports clubs. How late can they go? Childcare, staffing. So you've got a lot of things to consider here, but Pennsylvania, we're up for maybe changing those. And one of the numbers, what did I say earlier? Well, 50 Pennsylvania districts have already shifted some of their start times. Others say logistical hurdles outweigh the benefits. You want your kids going later? Now, what really stinks are some of these children who have to get on the bus an hour before school because they're farther out. Ugh. They don't forget about those folks and their families. They're on the bus and they're riding. And on the way home, they're riding the bus.
2: Getting on the bus when it's dark at like 6:15 in the morning.
1: I think if even as a kid I had a choice, I just want to get it out of the way. I liked when you moved to high school and you got out at 2:40.
2: Oh, that was great.
1: That was cool. Like, ooh, I'm home before the other kids. I'm a grown-up now. Ha ha ha. DoorDash has unveiled its DoorDash Air program after obtaining certification from the U.S. Federal Aviation Administration to operate commercial drone deliveries. More drone deliveries, Vince, coming to you. Or Nips. Or maybe not. You don't do that kind of stuff. You have food delivered?
2: Rarely do I ever use DoorDash.
1: I'm not used to
2: it. Rarely.
1: Where I grew up, where I live, nobody came there. I was in some weird armpit of my county and over a border from the other county. So, well, we don't deliver there. But you're right across the little bridge there. Well, that's York County. We only do Cumberland. Okay, fine.
2: Yeah, usually,
1: so I never had it.
2: Usually I just go pick it up. I don't really ever have anything delivered.
1: It doesn't affect me so much, but maybe in the future it'll be something that, you know, I'll enjoy a little more of if you want to pay for it or can. It's Live Golf. Vince, did you catch this? They've got to cancel their team championship for August.
2: Why, they run out of money?
1: Yep, league's trying to find investors. They lost backing from the Saudi Arabia Public Investment Fund. So already that's out.
2: It's only a matter of time.
1: American Idol auditions are coming to Pennsylvania. Aspiring singers here in PA have a chance to audition for season 25 of American Idol August 27th. This month is going to go by fast.
2: Where is this at?
1: Back in school. A virtual audition will be held statewide.
2: Oh, okay.
1: So it depends on where you live. And I get into the details, but I don't know where anybody's listening from. But you can check it out if you feel like you've got something to go. So registered participants, you have to be registered. Face-to-face online auction with a producer. Online audition with a producer. A chance to get into the judges round. So I have, just looking to see if there was a quick list available.
2: Damn, I'm too old.
1: 25, 27, 31. Those are your key registration dates. You're too old?
2: I'm too old. Contestants on American Idol must be between 15 and 28 years old at the time of their initial audition. I missed my window for American Idol.
1: So I did, it's the 25th, that's when they kick off. 27th, main audition pool opens specifically targeting Pennsylvania talent. Here we go. And August 31st through the 28th, they got regional open call dates. What you want to do, if you want to do this, is go to American Idol Auditions portal.
2: I saw they recently had like Price is Right auditions in Philadelphia.
1: Yeah, keep your eyes out. We're on the East Coast. There's a lot of people, so they'll mix it up with people from around the country. But they've got a lot of people here. If you keep your eyes and ears out, maybe you'll be able to get on to audition for something.
2: I've talked about that before. I got to find a game show to get on to.
1: What would be your style? You like math games, word games, puzzle games, action games?
2: Probably.
1: You want to do an island? We should do City Island.
2: Survivor City Island. It would probably be some sort of game that involves like where you got to do something.
1: But not Naked and Afraid.
2: Not Naked and Afraid, no.
1: No, you're out on that one. And one to the good, because you've all seen it, I think, at this point. But in California, the father of a 10-year-old boy rescued by a 16-year-old Santa Cruz lifeguard in rough surf on Saturday is getting all the attention. Praising the lifeguard, the father is, happened at Seabright Beach. And the boy's father said that his son was shaken up. A second lifeguard and others also helped with the rescue. You've seen, though, the footage of the 16-year-old fighting the waves. The boy from Texas is said to be recovering still.
3: It's a near-death experience. You know, I think he probably, from what I gathered, he assumed he was going to die. He was drowning. He knew he was drowning. He blacked out. He went unconscious. When he came out of the water, he was clearly limp. It doesn't look like he was breathing. I'm told that he kind of resuscitated when he came onto the shoreline. For him to take that kind of leadership and, you know, go out and have that type of courage and bravery to go out and save someone else's life is remarkable. And I cannot thank him enough.
1: Yeah. I mean, everybody's worst nightmare when it comes to your children. You're having a great family vacation and something goes horribly wrong. And his son drowned. That's what the father said. He told me he drowned. He lost consciousness. And didn't sound good, but nothing but praises you heard there for the 16-year-old lifeguard.
3: I cannot express sufficient gratitude to him. I have reached out. I'd like to thank him and do something nice to, show my gratitude.
1: And he said that it's a miracle he survived and grateful to the lifeguard. So, look, 16 years old, took all the training, out there doing it. You tend to think that 16-year-olds are just looking at their phones. Obviously, some of them aren't, and it's a really good thing. Vince, you've got sports. I'll be back. I have more weird, wild stories. I'm trying to work around. I'll do my best for news or nonsense tomorrow.
2: I saw the video of the guy stuck
1: in the little Tykes car. So I did move that because it was so high profile that there's no way you're going to get past that.
2: I saw
1: one.
2: It, yeah.
1: But sports, outside of golf, well, there is more golf this weekend. And the Tony Romo arrest video is all over the place now.
2: Oh,
1: we talked about it yesterday. And now the world is seeing it. Well, actually, it's on at least one of the quads right now.
2: Did I pass? Turn around for me, sir. No, I guess I didn't. An actual quote from the Tony Romo video.
1: Yeah.
2: Yeah, if you haven't seen it, you got to go check it out.
0: And now, the People's Sports.
4: And that ball is belted right center field. Adley Rutschman sends us home with a walk-off homer.
2: Two of the most insane comebacks of the Major League Baseball season happening on the same day yesterday, and both of them involving two of the local teams, one on the winning end and one on the losing end. The Baltimore Orioles come back from down 7-0 yesterday against Tarik Skubal and the Detroit Tigers early in the game. Skubal recording his 1,000th career strikeout and got a standing ovation from the crowd in Detroit in what could be, in what could have been, his final start as a Detroit Tiger. So the Tigers were cruising along, up 7-0 after six innings. The Orioles then score three in the seventh, actually five runs in the seventh inning, 7-5. Get a Kobe Mayo triple, which tied it at 7 in the eighth. And then push it to extra innings. Orioles went up 9-7. Tigers tied it with a two-run home run in the 11th at 9. And Colton Cowser with the game-winning single in the 12th inning. The Orioles, a 10-9 win over the Detroit Tigers. And now where will Tarik Skubal go? In ESPN's Jeff Passan says he is going to be traded. And hopefully it is not to the Los Angeles Dodgers, who seem to be the suitor at the current moment, and mainly for the fact that, well, they want to have another starting pitcher, and they don't want the Phillies or the Brewers to get their hands on him. You could really see some of these teams go all in for at this trade deadline, because there is a huge possibility that there is no baseball next season due to the collective bargaining agreement. So you might see some teams really go for it over the next couple of days, as it could be the final World Series for a year or two, or however long it takes them to get a new collective bargaining agreement, as the two sides are very far apart. The Orioles, when they were down at 7-0, were what? Plus 12,000 on the money line. So you could have made some money yesterday if you believed in your Baltimore Orioles, but a lot of Orioles fans do not believe in the team at the moment and probably turned the game off after it was 7-0, and then started to get the alerts, and then tried to have to scramble and get back to a television to see what was going on. Those day baseball games, they sneak up on you. Crazy things can happen. And it happened to the Phillies yesterday, who are now 3-9 since the All-Star break, blowing a six-run lead yesterday in Miami to the Marlins. Phillies were up 6-0 after the fifth inning. Marlins then cut it in half in the fifth, made it 6-3, tied it in the seventh at 6-6, and then a Griffin Conine home run in the bottom of the eighth inning to take an 8-6 lead for Miami. Phillies are now 57-52, 6.5 games back of the Braves, and a new skipper Don Mattingly saying yesterday that they've got to do better. They got swept by the Marlins. They've lost four series in a row. They're three for their last 12 since the three out of their last 12 since the All-Star break. Not great for the Phillies right now, and they're another team that could really benefit from getting Tarik Skubal at the trade deadline. But yesterday, the Phillies bullpen, which is not liked by most Phillies fans, letting them down one more time. So two of the biggest comebacks in baseball, both happening on the same day. And Orioles fans, the ups and downs that they have with this team only continue. You see a performance like that yesterday, and The Orioles will probably get blown out the next time they play a game. Pirates blanked yesterday by the Arizona Diamondbacks 3-0, and the Nationals losing a 5-2 to the Toronto Blue Jays. So the Arizona Diamondbacks now have the final wild card spot in the National League and hold that by two games now over the Pirates and the Nationals. Across Major League Baseball, you got the Mets helping the Phillies out while they're going through this losing streak. Mets beat the Braves yesterday 3-2. You also had San Francisco score 16 runs against Milwaukee. Padres, Rays, Guardians. Braves picked up the doubleheader, the second one against the Mets, 1-0. Royals, White Sox in extras, Cardinals in extras, Astros, Red Sox, and Dodgers all winners. Dodgers a 4-2 win over the Seattle Mariners. And the night before, when the Mariners beat the Dodgers 7-6, it was their first win at Dodger Stadium since June of 2009. It was so long ago that Ken Griffey Jr., Ichiro, and Adrian Beltre were all in a starting lineup together. All three of those guys are now in the Baseball Hall of Fame. So the Mariners finally have some success against the Dodgers. Today in baseball, you got the Nationals and Pirates in action. Nationals are in Atlanta taking on the Braves. That'll be at 7 o'clock on ESPN. And the Pirates in Cincinnati against the Reds. That's also at 7 o'clock. Phillies and Orioles have the day off before they start a weekend series with each other in Camden Yards. Know a lot of people that are going down for that one. Hopefully it's not as hot as the last time. I remember when the Phillies played in Baltimore 2 years ago. It was hotter than hell. So damn hot. Luckily, I was under like a roof all day long, so I wasn't sweating too bad. So you got that happening in Camden Yards this weekend. NFL training camp is underway. Yesterday, the announcement that longtime New Orleans Saint Taysom Hill will not return to the team for another season. So the Saints put out a big tribute to him yesterday on social media. You have some prominent running backs holding in at training camp. Lions' Jahmyr Gibbs and Falcons running back Bijan Robinson are holding in at training camp as they are both trying to get new contracts. So we'll see how long that goes on, as Tua Tagovailoa is also already injured and they haven't even played a single snap left. So my Falcons are responsible for the well-being of Tua. He's now our problem and they haven't even played any real football yet and he's already hurt. Myles Garrett talking about the possibility of Aaron Donald returning to the Los Angeles Rams, envisions that great things could happen. The Rams, at least from a gambling standpoint, are the overwhelming favorite to win the Super Bowl this year, and the Super Bowl is in Los Angeles, so for a second time in a row, could the Rams win a Los Angeles Super Bowl? They beat the Bengals a couple of years ago to win the first ever, or no, was it the second home Super Bowl? Because Brady and the Bucks did it the year before that. So training camp is here. You got some fights going on. I saw the Steelers were getting into it the other day with each other. The Bengals and Jamar Chase, they had a fight going on at training camp. So we are right where we need to be. 1 week away from the Hall of Fame game. Panthers and Cardinals next Thursday night, as they will have all the Hall of Fame induction ceremonies. What else we got going on? WNBA had two games. Atlanta and Phoenix were both winners there. College football continues to just make me question things every single day. A University of Tennessee linebacker suspended two games over a $427 flight. So Arion Carter suspended for the first two games of this season after he declared for the NFL draft, but then re-aggravated an injury and needed surgery. Ultimately decided to return to Tennessee, but because of that transition there, he was caught in violation of an NCAA rule that you're not allowed to pursue an agent while declaring for the draft. He paid back the $427, was originally suspended at three games by the NCAA, and now has had that reduced. But you've got guys making millions and millions of dollars to play college football, yet this guy's suspended for two games for a $427 flight. This has, what, cheeseburgers and tattoos written all over. This is the old school NCAA right here.
1: Cheeseburgers and tattoos.
2: Oh, one of America's favorite World Cup fans could be returning for the college football season. Freddie The German fan posted on social media yesterday that him and his boys are planning to return to the United States this fall to tour some college football stadiums. They got to see some of the stadiums when they were here for the World Cup, but, you know, minus the whole atmosphere of a college football game. The Penn State whiteout against USC is on October 10th, and September-October is when he's supposed to be coming back to the United States. So the United States may fall in love with a German one more time come September-October. So maybe rolling into some of his influencer status that he had from the World Cup, and not going to parlay that into college football. Speaking of parlays, Jen, they're going to find you wherever you go.
1: In the bathroom?
2: They might not. Well, maybe they'll have one in the bathroom. But Delta Airlines is adding DraftKings to its flights. DraftKings is launching a free in-flight sports contest.
1: I couldn't get a damn signal on a cell phone for a decade. And yet, you can find me with the gambling.
2: So this free in-flight sports contest on Delta flights called Sky Picks for flyers 21 and older. Passengers can play to answer sports-related questions like who will score first and which team will win for a chance to win Delta gift cards. So you don't win any actual money here with this, but it's for Delta gift cards.
1: So I'm playing for the potential to fly with them again. What a brilliant marketing campaign.
2: Or I guess you're playing for the potential to buy your corn nuts. Because they're not free anymore.
1: No.
2: Oh, remember how yesterday I was talking to Ohio State getting paid $17 million for the Chase Bank jersey sponsor? Mm-hmm. I found out yesterday that Notre Dame is going to have a jersey sponsor this year. SoFi, and Notre Dame was paid $20 million for that sponsorship. Now, to put that in context, the Big 12 as a conference, as a whole, is being paid $20 million for their Monster energy drink deal. So some of these schools are being paid more than entire conferences.
1: So the schools are making money too, not just the players. They've got deals to do.
2: It's like the gold rush in college football right now. You got to grab the money
1: while you can,
2: or it's going to be gone before they make some sort of rule.
1: All the laws will be written in after this. Like, we let it go, let it run wild, feral all over the place, and then we got to probably put a little bit of a lid on this boiling pot. So
2: yeah.
1: Where do we start?
2: Basketball news. The NBA says the investigation into Kawhi Leonard's no-show job could go into 27 and then could still affect the trade between the Clippers and the Raptors. And LeBron James, the LeBron James Sixers jersey, sold more than any player switching teams, surpassing Shohei Ohtani in 2023 in the first 48 hours after he said he was coming to Philly. So there are a lot of, hopefully Fanatics makes them right for you and they don't say like Joms on the back of them or something, because when they got to produce something quickly, Fanatics is known to mess stuff up. So a lot of people got LeBron jerseys on the way. Hopefully they just have the right name and the right number on them. And golf, you've got the Rocket Mortgage Classic getting underway. They probably got the first couple of guys out there on the course right now as they are in Detroit this weekend. They teed off at, 7 o'clock this morning. You've got Brendan Todd currently in the lead at 1 under at the Rocket Classic. So that'll do it for sports for right now. We'll take care of some business, and we will be back at your People's Morning Show on a Wednesday. Or no. Oh, thankfully it's Thursday. Oh, you asked me that yesterday as we were walking out of the studio. You were like, is it Wednesday or is it Thursday?
1: I would say I lost in the sun, but I actually lost it in the rain and fog.
2: See, Nips is usually here to keep me in line with what day it is now. I don't even know. Either way, we'll be right back.
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5: We're looking good on the inbound river routes. No delays. 34 checks in fine at Sterrett's Gap. Have a minor accident, 81 south between Wurtsville and 581. Off to the side there. We're looking good on 283 between Harrisburg and Lancaster. Watch your speed on Hershey Park Drive. Lancaster County's Banner Township between Columbia and Washington Borough. Still from that earlier accident, vehicle into the river there on 441. That's Water Street and Conestoga Street. Looking good on 222. York County, watch your speed, 83 between Queen Street and Leader Heights. John Wills back right now, traffic.
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7: A better life with Dr. Sanjay Gupta.
8: There are lots of things you can measure to get an idea of how healthy you are at any given moment. Temperature, heart rate, blood pressure, just to name a few. But how about how healthy you will be and how long you're likely to live? According to a new study out of the University at Buffalo, two simple strength tests are pretty accurate at predicting longevity in older women. One is hand grip strength, and the other is how quickly people can stand up from a seated position without using their arms. By the way, I remember interviewing former President Jimmy Carter when he was quite old and being really impressed how he just popped out of the chair without using his arms. Not a lot of older people can actually do that. But I think the message here is that maintaining strength as you age is going to help you perform everyday activities, but also help you avoid injury and stay independent. I'm Dr. Sanjay Gupta, helping you live a better life.
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0: 7:38 in the morning. What are you laughing about over
1: text
0: there?
1: Club.
0: It's your people's morning show. Jen and Vince here with you.
1: Dick and Rammstein, but somebody did just type in, what the hell am I listening to?
0: I figured, you know, since we were talking about Freddie, the German soccer tourist, it was one of the songs that was sitting there. And I was
1: not
0: like,
1: random.
0: Yeah.
1: I was thinking about it.
0: Why don't we just play that one? I'm tripping a little from this one, says 525. 701, thanks for playing Du Hast. Saw Rammstein, saw them twice in concert. Fantastic show. This is the kick in the ass I needed this morning from the people's Shine Down Nut.
1: Do the math on it. 1997.
0: 606 has to be the worst song ever.
1: But somebody's having a great power walk because of it. So
0: yeah, there you
1: proud.
0: Go.
1: 818, you go. Keep walking.
0: Text Club open for business, 800-332-1057. Did you end up getting chicken wings last night or no?
1: You know what's funny? I didn't.
0: No.
1: After all that talk, and when we walked out of the studio yesterday because it was National Chicken Wing Day, I think that's it. I know what I'm having. And I ended up not. You know, because I went to my wonderful, albeit it was a bit bigger than I remember, the local carnival.
0: Oh, okay.
1: Our New Cumberland River Rescue. They have their carnival. And usually, Sturgis is a little later this year, just on the calendar for me. So I miss a lot of this stuff, like National Night Out, because I'm already gone. But this, and I wanted to help them do a lot of things for years. I just was never in town. So I'm thrilled to see, although it was a little bit of a throwback, because I'm listening to Tears for Fears coming off the basketball game. You know, they play for jerseys.
0: Yeah.
1: And looking at all the rides and looking around, I'm listening to Tears for Fears. I'm going, what year is this? And how did it go by so fast? How am I on the other side? But got some food. They had all the trailers, you know, and I figured out the best gig ever. These guys have it down. Please, if you get out to your local carnivals. They've got music. We had a DJ at this one. You got bands, maybe at yours, whatever. But in this case, it's a fundraiser, you know, for the department. They worked really hard at this. They've got their trailers. And I looked over and I saw the best idea for a game. Not throwing ping pong balls at fish. Although my daughter used to come home from that particular carnival with fish all the time. That's how we ended up with the five Georges. Because of that, she thought it was funny. She kept bringing them home. And these things, for all of you who can't keep a feeder fish alive from a carnival, years these things lived. And it's because I didn't want them to. But the other game that I noticed was used to be the dime pitch. I don't know what kind of coins we're throwing at them now. But the dime pitch for the glasses, this is brilliant. Get all the stuff that you don't want and can't even sell at a yard sale. Put it on little stands and have people throw money at it for hours so they can take it home. I remember coming home like, look, I got a glass. And then if you're really cool, Vince, because we were underage back in the day at the time, I got a shot glass.
0: Oh, look out.
1: Your parents are looking like, yeah, what are you going to do with that?
2: I don't know.
1: And put it in the cabinet with everything. You were proud. And maybe they had one that was more of a goblet wine glass kind of thing. And it was amber colored or something. And just aiming and throwing money, trying to win something nobody wants. So you think about it. You could collect them all year and if you're in the right spot and right place, it becomes a fundraiser.
0: Did you have funnel cake there? Did you get a funnel cake?
1: They did. And I did.
0: Oh, yes.
1: I did. French fries and a funnel cake. Not one piece of green food anywhere in my list.
0: What more could you possibly want?
1: This is after Five Finger Death Punch when I chased the poor young man down for the, I needed sugar. How long has it been since you've had cotton candy?
0: Oh, this is, Oh, I had cotton candy at Mardi Gras, so it hasn't been that long.
1: It's horrible. It's not good for you. I don't care.
0: It's good, though.
1: But I did not care at all. I said, I want cotton candy, and I went running after this poor guy, and he was like 6.5 feet tall, and like, I felt like a child. Can I have your cotton candy, please? And then I proceeded to spend, which I don't tell you all the stories from work and things, proceeded to try to hide my mouth when I had to go backstage to do the intro because my tongue was blue, and my lips and my gums were blue. Because I devoured this entire bag of cotton candy right before I had to go back to work.
0: Ooh.
1: It's nice to meet you guys. But yeah, get out to your fairs. Get out to your carnivals. 'Tis the season. It was fun. It was a good time. I did not get on any rides, though.
0: No? You didn't get, on the Tilt-A-Whirl?
1: They had the, what'd they call it? The Megatron?
0: What is that?
1: It looked like a rotor to me. It looks like something you got in and stuck on the walls.
0: One of those type deals.
1: Yeah, I'm okay. So it's not at Hershey Park anymore. You took them on the road. And then there's that one that we used to, it kind of looked like a zipper. It was just up and down. Well, they have the Ferris wheel kind, but you get in the little cages and flip about.
0: A marionette
1: with a different name. All of it. It's there. It's good.
0: You didn't go on the pirate ship either?
1: They didn't have one of those.
0: They didn't have a pirate ship?
1: No, it's too big and heavy. What they do bring is are the fun houses.
0: Okay.
1: Because they're like on the back, they're a container type thing for back of a semi. You drop those and off they go. But then we get the fire trucks out there. We have a great community for that. I love it. And I didn't know what to expect because it's been many years, but you guys did an amazing job. It looks great. And the best part of it is it looks home style. It is home style. It's not all whacked out. It's just, I saw that one trailer that I bring out every year that probably has the glasses in it. And the other ones that have, the food trucks, and they're all out there working. So not only are they trying to save your homes and things and you from all life aspects, but they're out there doing this to raise money too. So get out, and if nothing, just buy some food and play some games.
0: 698, my dad and I for years would work at the Dime Pitch at our local carnival every year. It was always crazy busy.
1: Yeah.
0: 618, I still remember bringing home my Kutztown shot glass. It was like a triple shot with all the other Peaches schools and KU on top.
1: We didn't have anybody with band mirrors, although I still have one from many years ago of Aerosmith. It scared me. The one with the drawing. Was it Ride the Line? It was the line drawing. And I remember looking at Steven Tyler thinking he looked strange and I wasn't comfortable. But I took the mirror anyway.
0: One night waiting for recruits to be done so we could party, I did 13 shots from the shot glass. Then realized I had just done 26 shots in an hour.
1: Oh,
0: I don't remember the rest of the night.
1: Well, that's dangerous.
0: I remember I got a shot glass from Ocean City Senior Week one time that was like a full 8-ounce shot glass, but it was like tall and skinny. And it was the same thing, and I brought it home, and my parents were like, well, what are you going to do with that?
1: There's a Megatron.
0: I will use it eventually.
1: There's a Megatron for sale on Marketplace. So how much is it? 324. How much? The third party today, because NIPS is out, the text club, 800-332-1057. York Fair used to have, yes, they did.
0: I was just reading that.
1: Have a game of the ring toss for pocket knives. Mm-hmm.
0: People used to care about children? That they just used to give them pocket knives and let them run around.
1: There were certain lines you didn't cross. You just, like certain things that just were unthinkable. It sounds weird, but people weren't quite as active with these things. And taking them to school and all this other stuff sounds absurd, but you kind of accepted it. Working the Dime Pitch. What a great fundraiser. Draw the line. Was that it? Oh, God.
0: Oh, and then we did inspire somebody. The People's Devil Dog. You guys inspired me yesterday. Dry rub Old Bay and hot garlic chicken wings.
1: Mm.
0: So there you go. Still sounds really
1: good. There
0: was
1: no poster toss, PA Dave. They had the wooden rings that you threw around the posters and took one home. That should come back. They did have the...
0: I don't think I've ever played that before.
1: Yeah, they had the little fishing game. And that was to kind of play till you win. They had a bunch of other games too. The darts and the balloons. But then they also had the rubber ducks. Oh, and the wooden sticks. Now, that was a little before me, but Drawer Box Dan, you remember the wooden sticks with the handles you would throw the rings at? Yes. But yeah, you never did a poster ring toss, Vince.
0: No, I've never heard of that before. I've thrown darts at balloons and used little mallets to hit frogs onto a lily pad, but...
1: Bob S. says, I'm 54 and yet to shoot the Red Star out completely.
0: Yeah, no.
1: They don't have a lot of those games anymore.
0: No.
1: The BBs... That you would try to get the whole...
0: Kind of like the pocket knife thing. They started to realize it wasn't the best idea.
1: The pocket knife thing, as 395 will tell you, out of Lancaster, it was a big deal. Remember winning one at the High Spire Carnival when I was like 12. Did I? Oh. Sasha and I can confirm she literally ran after the guy wanting the cotton candy, eyes on the prize. It looks like that's from Mark in New Oxford. Yes, he and his wife were at Five Finger Death Punch. And I did offer to share. Did you see he put that in there too?
0: I did.
1: Kevin in Harrisburg, yes. Aerosmith, draw the line. Somewhere that mirror, I don't even think it's broken. It's in the basement. The prizes were cool. But I remember the mirror thing was, that was for big kids, Vince. Because I didn't know who, I wasn't into Aerosmith at the time.
0: No.
1: I was probably still listening to WKBO on my little black radio in my bedroom. But you get to these, you got to these things, and there were the big kids games, and then there was you. And there were big kids rides, and then there was you.
0: And little Jenny wasn't allowed to do those rides.
1: No, but, and then when little Jenny got a little older, she still wasn't doing those things. Like riding some of those rides. I'm good. Nothing wrong with them. I'm good.
0: I'm just good. I'm good, you know? I don't need to go on the zipper thing where the carts spin the whole way around 360 degrees and you go up and down. You know?
1: I love this, though, because
0: I'm
1: brought up your carnivals, and you guys have some great memories and great stories. Love the full auto BB gun where you had to shoot the red star out of the paper. There's another one.
0: Yeah, because we are. Yeah, it soon will be carnival time. I know. I saw the...
1: It's now.
0: I saw the thing for, like, the E-Town Fair on 283 the other day.
1: That's a biggie. That's a big one. Oh. Ring toss knife game was my S. I still do it if they have one. St. Paul's Bazaar.
0: See, at least at the carnival. At least at the carnival, though, they don't harass you like they do at the boardwalk.
1: A little bit. I mean, the guy talked a little, but it wasn't aggressive.
0: It wasn't
1: uncomfortable. I like the game. You know, you shoot the water guns with the clown, but there was nobody playing yet because I was there early. St. Paul's Bazaar in Anvil always has a huge dime toss with random beer glasses. LOL. Back in elementary school, we would do that and collect pint glasses to bring home to my mom. They loved that from Waterboy. Have fun.
0: So Text Club open for business, 800-332-1057. And before we go to commercial break, it is another Summer Thursday. So the Thursday night summer music series is back tonight at the Sunset Bar and Grill on the patio at Sunset Golf Course in Middletown. Tonight, you got Dan and Austin

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5: And start as you head from Perry County into Cumberland County. Sunnyside Drive just after Starrett's Gap there at the roundabout. As you're headed down the hill, have an accident on Sunnyside Drive. Starting to see a backlog and a slow go. 83 North, bumper to bumper, 2nd Street north of 19th Street. Half mile backlog, 283 South. Down the ramp to 283 East. Watch your speed on the turnpike between Harrisburg East and Harrisburg West. York County accident free, 30 East heavy at North Hills Road. Trouble spots, Lancaster County have an accident 30 eastbound at the Lititz Pike. Got that right lane currently blocked. Slow go there as you head from 283 over to 222. We've got an accident over Laycock Township. New Holland Pike, that's 23 at Geist Road. And then Manor Township, still out from that earlier accident with a vehicle into the river on Water Street, 441, just south of Columbia, right there at Conestoga Street. John Wilsbach, right now traffic.
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9: If I were to ask you what makes for a good night's sleep, you'd probably say a dark, quiet room, not too many things on your mind. 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Temperature may be one of the most underappreciated factors in sleep. That's according to the Senior Vice President of Research and Scientific Affairs at the National Sleep Foundation. 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Most experts will recommend a room temperature of 60 to 67 degrees Fahrenheit. 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I'm Dr. Sanjay Gupta, helping you live a better life.
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3: Let's start as head from Perry County into Cumberland County. Sunnyside Drive just after Starrett's Gap there at the roundabout. As you're headed down the hill, I have an accident on Sunnyside Drive. Starting to see a backlog and a slow go. 83 North, bumper to bumper, 2nd Street, north of 19th Street. Half mile backlog, 283 South, down the ramp to 283 East. Watch your speed on the turnpike between Harrisburg East and Harrisburg West. York County, accident free, 30 East, heavy in North Hills Road. Trouble spots, Lancaster County, have an accident 30 eastbound at the Lidditz Pike. Got that right lane currently blocked. Slow go there as you head from 283 over to 222. We've got an accident over Laycock Township. New Holland Pike, that's 23 at Geist Road. And then Manor Township, still out from that earlier accident with a vehicle into the river on Water Street, 441, just south of Columbia, right there at Conestoga Street. John Wilsbach, right now traffic.
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8: Good morning, everybody. You heard John Wilsbach talking about the automobile into the water, into Susquehanna River early this morning. This is actually Manor Street and Conestoga Street in Manor Township. So still working as emergency crews trying to get that out. So there's an update, and we'll let you know when that's all clear, or he will. And reported cyclospora cases now up to 18,000. 6,707 confirmed in lab testing at this point. 423 people hospitalized. Lest you think it's fallen out of the headlines for any number of other reasons, it's there. It's still happening. People are still weird about lettuce. It did have some in the last couple of days, but it looked like... It wasn't Taco Bell, but it was Mexican, and it looked like it was shredded iceberg head lettuce, Vince. So I looked at it and went, I'm eating it, and off I went.
9: All right.
8: Maybe a bad idea, but okay, so far, knock on wood. I just want to mention it, because I think if it falls out of a headline, people panic, and then we run in another direction and totally forget it's out there, and the next thing you know, you got a taco, Vince, and your tummy starts to hurt. Trying to make sure you're good.
9: How I don't want explosive diarrhea.
8: No, residents, no. You may notice some increased law enforcement in Mechanicsburg. So the Naval Support Activity Mechanicsburg, Navy Depot as it's called locally, it is doing their thing that they do, the giant voice notification system and text alerts activated and temporary road and gate closures could be happening. They're doing the whole day today, the security exercise, if you will. U.S. forces completed a new wave of strikes after attempted attacks and from Iran, and that's coming from CENTCOM. Also, Saudi Arabia now says it's openly backing the U.S. military campaign against Iran. The kingdom joined the strike targeting Iranian-backed militias in Iraq, which reportedly they said at least 20 militants were killed. So at this time, it's Saudi Arabia is now where you thought maybe they were involved or not involved or supporting or whatever the case may be. And I don't know if that's had anything to do with not funding LIV Golf, Vince. Maybe they got other things happening right now. They've got other issues. But they have officially come out to support the United States. Dr. Anthony Fauci invoking a Fifth Amendment. Well, he did it several times, around 100 times yesterday, declining to answer more than that amount of questions during the Senate hearing on COVID-19's origins, saying he was concerned that the testimony could be used against him. Of course, there's not only the aspect of right, wrong, yes, no, what did you, K-N-O-W, know, versus what you said. There, of course, all of this and the legal aspects of this. What is okay and not okay when you plead the Fifth? Where it works, where it doesn't. A lot moving with that still. And you can actually check to see what all of this is about. You can go into the actual testimony itself that went on yesterday. Did get fiery, or this week, I should say. And more than 1,000 pages of the records, which is one of my first questions. Like, it keeps being called a diary. Like, it was a personal under his bed in the drawer kind of diary with an old lock on it. No, not at all. These are more than 1,000 pages of records that were pulled from government servers via subpoenas and congressional investigations that were, yes, led by U.S. Senator Rand Paul. He said he just wants to know, like, and a lot of people, look, we want to know what everybody knew so we can make effective judgments in the future. Taking all of the other politics and fear aside, still got to try to figure out what was going on. And there are some people that are, air quote, key holders that have more information than others. And then there's everything else involved with it. So at this point, there could be a contempt vote here coming. Maybe that's already in the water. Either way, big on the news yesterday. Federal Reserve also holding interest rates steady for a fifth straight meeting. Locally, should schools change their start times? Well, recent change to Pennsylvania school code allows the districts to do that if they decide it's better for the students. High school, in particular. Sleep specialists say that the research shows more sleep can improve academics and mental health, but many districts say, okay, that's great, except how are we getting everybody everywhere at the same time? And in and out of school, and the buses, and the parents' schedules, and school sports schedules, or any after-school activities, all the things included. But about 50 Pennsylvania districts have already shifted the start times. Check in with your school boards and see their minutes, the notes, if you want, or watch the videos as they go on. Sometimes they are, yes, ladies and gentlemen, it is a paint-drying scenario. It can be very long and boring, sometimes feisty. But general business isn't really that exciting, but it's really important. And all of that's available for you now on web pages for your districts. So if you're interested in this or any other aspect, go ahead and see what's going on in your schools. And that includes taxpayers as well, not just whether or not you have children either still in school or at all. I'll get back to some other local stories about the gaming issues in Dauphin County and Lewistown Fire. Just make sure you... first of all, there's gambling everywhere. Vince, where am I gambling now? On a plane? Except it's not for money. I'm on a Delta flight?
9: Delta Airlines is partnering with DraftKings for Sky. I think it was called Sky Bets, where you can answer questions about sports contests to win Delta gift cards.
8: I don't like the word bored, but sometimes you are sitting on the plane bored. You have your own phone now, which is a lot better than it used to be. Sometimes I still travel with a paper book. I usually shove one in my bag or I buy some strange motivational thing at the airport. And then I read 5 pages of it and put it away with the rest of them that I bought while I was flying. But you got your phone. You can do whatever you want on that as long as you have signal. And now they'll gamble with you, but it's not for money. Okay. For some extra points.
9: Just to be able to buy one of those snack boxes.
8: I used to get food.
9: Whole meals.
8: If you're in first class, damn thing.
9: Now you're lucky if you get pretzels.
8: Don't give me a corn nut. Should have sent them my dental bill for that. I get it. It's not wheat and peanut allergy, all the allergies out there. We ended up repackaging corn nuts, ladies and gentlemen. It used to be, you know, my broke-ass hillbilly food, Vince, for my cabin upbringing. Like, that was the little stuff that you got. No, eat the corn nuts. Grandpa gave them to you or something, and now it's a food. But I haven't seen them recently, so maybe other people had problems. Now I got pretzels again the last two times, or those delicious cookies. Thank you. What else do I have? April Fool's joke, as long as we're talking about food. Two ways. Well, first of all, DoorDash unveiling. Did you see any of the video on this or any of the photos, the stills? DoorDash Air program, after obtaining certification from the U.S. Federal Aviation Administration to operate commercial drone deliveries. Hey, now, drop that right off here. It will be expanding. It'll take a while to get to your area, sooner or later. And an April Fool's joke that became a reality, Mission Craft Cocktails launching a bottle pickle-flavored margarita called Pickle Rita.
9: Yeah, that's the pickles are all the rage right now.
8: And okay, Vince, a couple years ago, we go to some of the bike events, and there would be a big jar of pickle juice. The industrial-sized jar of pickles out, just the juice. And sometimes they put it in a service jug so that the bartenders could just hit it. People were doing the shots themselves for hydration. And then they would make drinks out of it. Now it's just pre-mixed. So we have a fascination with that salt or whatever it is that makes you want pickles. And in this case, if you want to put it with tequila, good for you. It's tequila, orange liqueur, lime, agave, and a dill pickle as a garnish. Company founders say the pickle fans inspired them to turn the joke into the real product. The Pickle Rita debuted on National Tequila Day. And it will be in stores if it's not near you or at your stores. It should be there soon. All your Total Wines, et cetera. The company also says its partnership with Feeding America. So there's a bonus to this. They help provide more than 1.6 million meals through its one bottle, one meal program. What was I referring to with golf, by the way, when I was talking about LIV? LIV Golf canceled the team championship slated for August as the league struggles to find investors after losing backing from Saudi Arabia's public investment fund. American Idol coming to Pennsylvania. Aspiring singers in Pennsylvania are going to have a chance to audition for season 25 of American Idol on August 27th. You can do a quick search on this to find out how to get involved. There's a link available to get started with the process. Virtual auditions will be held statewide. And then it gives registered participants a face-to-face online auction, too, with it. Auction. Why are you saying auction? Second time I've done that. Audition with a producer for a chance to advance to the judges round. So it's not just get up in front of the cameras. There's a little more to it. Have you ever done any of these kind of things? We do have many listeners who've tried over the years.
9: No, I have not. The only time I was ever on some sort of like game show was in college, and that was on the college TV station. That was about it.
8: What was it? It was like a trivia thing?
9: Oh, it was like a sports trivia type deal.
8: You should have done pretty well at that. Did you score?
9: I did. I made a fool of myself, but people talked about it around campus, so
8: that's
9: it worked.
8: Happens, right?
9: Shout out, Doug.
8: No such bad thing as bad publicity, Vince.
9: No, none. None
8: what
9: at all.
8: What do you mean you made a fool of yourself?
9: I don't even remember what it was.
8: You're just being goofy?
9: Yeah, that's about it.
8: Since we were talking about old school things, we're talking about carnivals, and thank you, because once I started, now I will never be able to shut this faucet off.
9: I got to read this text, though. This is hilarious. 503. The most traumatizing thing I ever experienced at a hometown fair was an exhibit called Willie Wright Went Wrong. You walked in and around a guy in a wheelchair in a cage, and he just kept kicking at the cage and screaming at you. The premise was he became addicted to drugs, and this showed what became of him. I think this was supposed to scare you into not doing drugs.
8: Scared straight anti-drug program.
9: It has messed me up for a very long time, says 503.
8: We were having a good time. Yeah, fairish, carnival-esque in some aspects. With your sideshow type deals that you could go see. In that case, they were trying to keep you off drugs, Vince. Marysville Lions Club. I have a question about that, too. Hold on. Wellsville, we have somebody in our listener area, our listenership, who runs the games, I think. So good luck to everybody who's doing that. Oh, Shrewsbury. Somebody said they still had the knife toss last year. Not knife toss. The knife ring toss. They're not tossing knives, for God's sake. Do they? I'm going to give you a couple of minutes because I'll go into something else here about old school. But anybody who Marysville Lions Lions Club Carnival. They used to have one of my favorite things, Vince, because my on and off relationship with sugar is because I can't have it, is what it is. So I want it more. They had the cake wheel. For years, they had a cake wheel.
9: Well, like, you spun a wheel and you want a cake? Is it that simple?
8: Yes. People from the surrounding community baked cakes. They put them up on the shelves and stands, and you stood there with your money and spun a wheel, and you got to pick the one you wanted.
9: This sounds a lot like the Waltons. I'm pretty sure this was a premise in an episode.
8: Somebody, and this was pre-pandemic.
9: Night, John boy.
8: Tell me, that is anybody still doing that? Because they used to also have the cake walks. That's Do you know what that is?
9: What's a cake walk?
8: Schools did it, too.
9: Parents tell me. Oh, no. I was going to say it's when you walk through your neighborhood and you get slices of cake.
8: No. This was at school.
9: Okay.
8: Like maybe a Mayfair, whatever. And they everybody brought cakes. And then you would play musical chairs. And whoever was left last, you got to pick a cake.
9: Oh, okay.
8: Please. Please tell me they still do it in Marysville. Oh, they brought it back. I know there's allergies and weird stuff and people who can't behave and don't put something strange in there and list all the ingredients kind of stuff. We're not doing it. We're not having a cake, a wheel of cake, Vince.
9: I mean, what more could you possibly want? A wheel of cake.
8: We used to do a wheel of meat many years ago on the radio, too. We like our food here. I'm just curious if it goes on. Lebanon Fair now going on through Saturday at the fairgrounds. Yes, 'tis the season. So get out and help support. Old school struggles that would break people today was a story I was reading before all this conversation got started. Oh, I know I didn't mention, several people did on the text club, 800-332-1057, the roach clips that they used to sell. They were for your hair.
9: Oh.
8: With the feathers on, that's what I was told.
9: Okay.
8: I was like, I want one of those. They're cool. That's a roach clip. What's a roach clip? They're for my hair.
9: Selling roach clips, huh? Selling hemos, huh? Ow. All right. I have pocket knives, roach clips.
8: Marty from Reamstown, thank you very much. Effort of Fair still has a cake wheel and candy wheel. Now, that was Bloomsburg Fair. When I went to the Bloomsburg Fair, they still have that, too, but it used to be a,
9: I remember cheaper, at the Lancaster Catholic Carnival, they used to have, like, a fruit basket wheel.
8: Mm-hmm.
9: Okay, all right. And so now, instead of fruit baskets, it's cake.
8: Candy wheels, they bring in a whole semi, open up the side of it, and they have all the numbers down and the wheel, and then the whole thing is just loaded with candy bars. And you maybe win one or two, or you might win a whole box. I used to come back from the Bloomsburg Fair to school and hand stuff out to my classmates love me. Like, I'd be out going to the fair, and I'd come back, and I'm like, everybody want a bar? A whole candy bars, Vince. Maybe not the same. Dolphin Borough Fair does a cake wheel. Look at you. Family reunion. We have a cake walk. That's kind of cool. Then we can all share. Dolphin. Yeah. Okay. So Effort at Dolphin. And somebody get back to me about Marysville. So about this whole list that started earlier this morning. Some of the best answers for older. It's. They were asking BuzzFeed, ask older adults, what everyday inconvenience from the past would really get people uptight today. Number 7, that's where it started. Manual typewriter. It's just an effort.
9: Oh, yeah.
8: But that's back to. I love to write on a manual typewriter. It just gives me more action with my thought, whatever. Sharing a party line. Nips can tell you all about that. His mother had a party line. My friends, we didn't, but my friend did. And so you pick up the phone and somebody's already on the phone. You shared the line. And you had to wait till they were done. Finding out about snow days. Long before apps, text alerts,
9: right.
8: Students had to listen to the radio or watch TV. I got to tell you, from this side of things, no one was more grateful than I was when that crap went away. Because they still make us do it, too, for a while. I'm like, but it's on an app, and they get text messages. I don't want to...
9: Well, they got to know, Jen.
8: Brutal. I know it
9: public
8: was
9: public service.
8: I know it drew people in, but it would take 20 minutes on a bad day. And then it was murder if it changed. If it went from a two-hour delay to a close, what a mess. And if you didn't have kids, you had to sit and listen to it all. So we've got better now. Hunting down a payphone to make a phone call if you're away from home. Things that people would have trouble with today if they had to do it. And researching at the library, going to the library. If you didn't know the answers for something, you got out the encyclopedia. Now they make tables out of them. Writing everything down by hand. I still do that. It's easier. Sometimes I can't read my own writing, but recipes, directions, all of it. Sometimes that signal doesn't work. And ask all the T-Mobile people this week. Maybe they were looking for a pen and paper when everything went out. Waiting by the phone for a call, though, is number one. If you're expecting a call from somebody, you just had to stand there and wait. Unless you got an answering machine with a cassette in it, Vince.
9: Then you hit the big time.
8: Then you got forward through and back. But you had to stay near the phone all night and hope it would ring. So you meet somebody. You give them your phone number. They had to dial the phone. And you just waited.
9: No one used the phone. I'm waiting for a call.
8: Yeah. If you got lucky, you could do an add-on where it would switch it over if you got two calls at once. That was one of the first things. Well, I started working very young. And when I could, I bought a car. It was $800. I was proud. That Plymouth Horizon was my best friend because I was free. And I bought myself, and I paid for it every month, a landline. Because I could not stand being yelled at anymore for being on the phone too long. And my mother said nothing would ever happen good if I stayed on the phone too long. And look what we do.
9: Look at them.
8: Look what we do. But yeah, that was an extra bonus. I think at the time it was $24 a month or something. But then if you made any long distance calls, they charged you for all of that. So Vince, you go to college, you get a phone, you share it. And all of a sudden the roommate has a girlfriend or boyfriend somewhere else. Why is this phone bill $200? Oh yeah, I'll get to that. So, but sitting there and waiting for a phone call.
9: Multiple people in the text club have mentioned manually rolling down car windows. See, I thought kind of along the lines of the first one that you said, you know, having to wait at home for a call. I thought it was going to be not being able to get in contact with anyone at any point during the day. As one of the things people would lose their minds about now.
8: Vince, if we get out to any carnivals, though, we got to look for the old school games. Because now somebody says Fireman's Carnival in Hummelstown has a knife ring toss. You get a ring around, you win the knife. 18 plus only.
9: Okay, all right. I like that. The 18 plus, that's good.
8: Cake wheel at Tower City Old Home Week. You see the Blaine Fire Company Carnival and stay at our cabin for the weekend. They had the wheel, but it was Amish baked goods. Drawer box Dan, I'm with you. Cake Cam.
9: A cake can would take a long time. Plus, we don't have enough. I don't think I can make a cake in a toaster oven. I don't think that's going
8: to
9: work.
8: So you need to, I don't know. Air fryer cake? Now that takes some skill.
9: I feel like that would just end up being a giant mess.
8: So as we make our way around, we'll see what we can come up with. You be on the lookout for the knife toss, and I will watch for the wheel of cake.
9: Now, what happens if I win a cake I don't like? Can I exchange it?
8: You get to pick the cake.
9: Oh, I get to pick it. Okay.
8: But if you're late and there aren't a lot of cakes left, your pickings get slim. I prefer to go for major amounts of icing.
9: I just need a
8: good bundt cake.
9: A bun? It's a bun.
8: It's a bun.
9: What is it? It's a bundt cake. Bone cake?
8: Put a plant
9: inside of it?
8: Yeah, waiting until the evening or on the weekends to make long-distance phone calls because it was cheaper.
9: Having to wait till after 9 p.m.? Call me back after 9.
8: Yep. All good. Vince, you got some sports to take care of.
0: And now, the people's sports.
10: Let's go while we're young.
11: Mind, sir. Trying to tee off.
10: I bet you slice into the woods $100.
11: Gambling is illegal at Bushwood, sir, and I never slice.
10: Yeah. Okay, you can owe me.
11: I owe you nothing.
9: Thursday, so we got a brand new golf tournament underway. The Rocket Classic underway from Detroit. Another event here on the PGA calendar. They teed off at around 7 o'clock this morning. And currently, you have got Joel Damon in the lead at 2 under. You actually got 4 guys tied at 2 under. Tony Finau is included in that list there. But I got to say, I got some gripes with golf. And it all stems from when I played on Sunday. Jen,
8: what?
9: Take a wild guess how much I paid to play golf on Sunday.
8: I have no idea.
9: Not a holiday weekend. Just your normal everyday weekend. 18 holes with a cart.
8: $45. Oh, with a cart? I don't.
9: $45.
8: $75.
9: Try $88.
8: Ew.
9: What happened to the game I loved? Golf was there for everybody during COVID. Even people who didn't golf started to take up golf. And right around then is when the prices started to go up. Because usually, yeah, 45 sounds about right for, you know, 18 on a weekend. But no, $88.
8: Whoa. Well, so, you got less courses.
9: Maybe I'm good with golfing just one time because of that. I don't know. So you got the Rocket Classic going on. Four guys tied at 2 under atop the leaderboard. Major League Baseball. Two of the biggest comebacks and collapses this season happening on the same day yesterday. And both involving two of the local teams. The Orioles rallying from down 7-0 in what could likely be Tarik Skubal's final start as a Detroit Tiger. He recorded his 1,000th career strikeout early in the game, and the Tigers had a 7-0 lead after 6 innings. The Orioles score 5 in the 7th and 2 more in the 8th to send it to extra innings at 7-7. They then go up 9-7 in the 11th inning. Detroit ties it 9-9 in the bottom half of the inning. And then in the 12th, Colton Cowser with a single to get the win for the Orioles, 10-9. In 12 innings over the Tigers, spoiling Tarik Skubal's possible last start. He got a standing ovation from the crowd after his 1,000th career strikeout. So we'll see what happens as the trade deadline looms. Will the Phillies be a player? And they might need to be, blowing a 6-run lead yesterday. Phillies were up 6-0 after the 5th inning. Marlins cut it in half, 6-3. Then they got it to 6-4, tied it in the 7th at 6-6, and then in the bottom of the 8th inning, a Griffin Conine home run put the Marlins up for good to beat the Phillies 8-6. Phillies are now 57-52 on the season, 6.5 games back of the Braves, who split a doubleheader with the New York Mets yesterday. Now to focus on the other side of the wild card situation, the Pirates and Nationals both losing. Pirates shut out by Arizona 3-0. Toronto beating Washington 5-2. So Arizona now holds third place in the National League wild card. And actually, with the win over Pittsburgh yesterday, the Diamondbacks and Phillies are now tied for the second wild card spot. Pirates and Nationals are 2 games back behind Miami and San Diego. So a bad series kind of all around for all the local teams. Phillies are 3-9 since the All-Star break. They've lost 4 series in a row and were just swept by the Miami Marlins, who are making someone proud, but not anybody who's wearing a red and white pinstripe. So rough day for the Phillies yesterday. Great day for the Orioles and the Pirates and Nationals just trying to hold on in the wild card race. Other winners included the Giants, who beat the Brewers 16-3. Like I told you, Mets and Braves split a doubleheader. Padres, Rays, Guardians, Royals, White Sox, Cardinals, Astros, Red Sox, and Dodgers all winners. Dodgers a 4-2 win over the Mariners, who the night before, when they beat the Dodgers 7-6, that was the first time the Mariners have won in Los Angeles at Dodger Stadium since 2009. Players that played that day in June of 2009, Ken Griffey Jr., Ichiro, and Adrian Beltre, who are all now in the Baseball Hall of Fame. So a long time since the Mariners have had some success against the Dodgers. Today in baseball, you got the Nationals in action taking on the Braves. See if they can help both themselves and the Phillies out. That'll be at 7 o'clock on ESPN. And you've got Pittsburgh and Cincinnati at 7:10 tonight. Let's see, is it Paul Skeens Day? No, not Paul Skeens Day. So see if the Nationals and Pirates can pick up a couple wins here and try and get back atop the wild card standings. What else we got going on? NFL training camp is in full swing. You got teams fighting each other. Steelers had a fight the other day. Bengals had a fight that involved Ja'Marr Chase. So right where we need to be, 1 week before the preseason starts next Thursday night, the Hall of Fame game, Carolina and Arizona, as they get ready to do the Hall of Fame inductions next weekend, headlined by former New Orleans Saints quarterback Drew Brees. And the Saints losing one of their longtime players yesterday, their do-it-all, you know, Swiss Army knife type player, Taysom Hill, announcing that he will not be returning to the Saints for a 10th season. did not say whether he will retire or not, leaving the door open for him to play somewhere else this season. It's the first public comments since the end of the season. Taysom Hill thanked the Saints and their fans for his 9 seasons in New Orleans and explaining that he has taken that time this offseason to figure out what comes next. So Taysom Hill, who was a very, very good plug-and-play fantasy player due to his flexibility with positions, will, I guess, maybe be looking for a new team or not even be on an NFL team this upcoming season. You got 2 running backs that are holding in at the current moment. Lions running back Jahmyr Gibbs and, of course, Atlanta Falcons running back Bijan Robinson, both holding in at the current moment as they are looking for new contracts. So that's great. Also, Tua Tagovailoa is already hurt for the Falcons, and not like that mattered, but it's just that Tua's now on their consciousness. His well-being is all on the Atlanta Falcons now. So that's great. That's enjoyable. Michael Penix and Tua Tagovailoa. Imagine those are the quarterbacks for your football team. Imagine! Some of you are so spoiled. By the way, Jalen Hurts looks like a whole new man. If you've seen any footage from Eagles practice, Jalen Hurts looks like a whole new guy. Smiling, looking like he can run around again, connected with Devontae Smith. And meanwhile, I've heard some chirping about A.J. Brown at a Patriots practice. So NFL needs to get here. Football needs to get here. College football will be here before you know it. And the University of Tennessee has suspended one of their linebackers for 2 games over a $427 flight. I thought we were past this. I thought we were past the cheeseburgers and the tattoo sanctions with college football. Apparently not. Well, Arian Carter, Tennessee running back, declared for the NFL draft, so he was preparing himself with an agent and all that, but then re-aggravated an injury, so decided to go back to the University of Tennessee. Well, then he was in violation of NCAA rules because of the agent and is now suspended 2 games. Originally was suspended for 3 games, but they brought some of that back. And meanwhile, he got guys making millions and millions of dollars to play college football. So that does not make a whole lot of sense. And speaking of college football, everybody's favorite German soccer fan could be coming back to the United States. Freddie, the German tourist who took over social media during the World Cup, was at NASA and got put up in a hotel by J.J. Watt, got to go to the White House, all that kind of stuff, put on social media yesterday, that he will be returning to the United States in September and October. Again, what kind of vacation policies do these Europeans have? They can just take another month or two off after taking a month or two off, but said he's coming back to experience the American college football atmosphere and is asking for recommendations. He was actually here in Harrisburg during his time with the World Cup. Stayed overnight in one of the hotels here and ate breakfast somewhere. But October 10th, you've got the Penn State whiteout game versus USC. So we'll see if Freddie makes his way back to central Pennsylvania for that one. NBA news, the investigation into Kawhi Leonard's no-show job could go into 2027, so see how that affects things between the Clippers and the Raptors with their trade. And LeBron, the best-selling jersey since Shohei Ohtani for a player to switch teams in the first 48 hours. So saw somebody in the text club say their LeBron jersey is already on the way. A lot of money involved in this.
8: We don't know if Nip's ordered a jersey yet, do we?
9: I doubt Nip's ordered a jersey. Maybe I'll buy him one off of like the Chinese website so he's got one, where it says Joms on the back, J-O-M-E-S. Talked about golf. WNBA had 2 games last night. Atlanta and Phoenix were both winners. And other than that, I think that'll do it for sports for right about now.
8: Pot up our guest, Mike, will you please?
9: I will. Oh, which one is that? That one right there.
8: We have one of our specials.
9: Who is our guest here today?
8: In the studio. Step on up there, Angela. Listen.
12: Good morning, everyone.
8: Introduce yourself on this fine Thursday morning and a special day.
12: Absolutely. My name's Angela. I am with Children's Miracle Network, so I'm very lucky that I get to work with these lovely folks all year round for pay for play. But I'm here for a special reason today. Not specific to pay for play, but I know you guys were talking about treats earlier. So just just to roll on to that.
9: You brought funnel cake.
8: No.
12: Unfortunately not. No cakes.
9: No.
12: But some treats. Some miracle treats.
13: Miracle treat day.
12: Miracle treat
9: day. That's
13: right. The ice cream is full on.
12: Oh yeah. It's never too early for ice cream.
9: What kind do you have?
12: I brought all the classics for you guys. Some Oreos, some M&M, Reese's Peanut Butter Cup.
8: I have Oreo.
12: You can't go wrong. I've already had at least one today, you know? And it's only going up from here.
9: I'll take one of those Oreo ones, too. And make sure I get that before you take it into the kitchen over there, or they'll be gone. These Mangia Francs around here.
12: You got
9: it. They'll eat all the blizzards.
13: Put a sign on it and a buzzer. Just a little tingle, not a sting.
12: There's like a scent in the air. People just know it's coming.
13: She walks in the door with a bag, and you should have seen
12: and the red spoons.
13: Some kind of meeting going on in the conference room with the glass windows, and everybody just turned. Nobody was paying attention to anybody who was speaking. It was just like, oh, what does she have? You got to get over there before they all get out of their meeting. So here's what happens. Dairy Queen does the fundraising event. $1 or more from every blizzard treat sold goes to local children's hospital. So we do it here in our area all over.
12: Absolutely. Right? Yeah. So like you said, $1 or more from all blizzards today goes back to our hospital, specifically the same hospital that you guys are helping every year with Pay for Play.
13: So it stays local for the community.
12: Just like everything else we do, it stays local. Penn State Health, Golisano Children's Hospital, right in our backyard. I know you guys talked to Jeanette yesterday.
13: Yes.
12: And that's exactly where the money's going for just like the same thing like this as Pay for Play.
13: Yeah, Joella's at camp, which
12: I actually got to visit her yesterday at camp.
9: Nice.
12: I had to stop in and we saw our friend Miracle Child Kenny and Joella. And she actually got to reunite with one of the EMTs that brought her to the hospital 10 years ago.
13: Wow.
12: So it was really cool seeing her. She was on the ropes course. She went all the way up and climbed the rock wall.
13: She's a fearless
12: kicking butt.
13: One.
12: Yes.
13: Yes.
12: Yes.
13: She's a fearless
12: and
13: one.
12: That's what you guys make possible by things like this.
13: Because we haven't talked about the camps as much. I mean, there are a lot of different aspects that we've hit over the going into our 20th year. But the camps are just so great. And to see Joella, it's classic, because they get out and do the things that all the other children do, and even for Jeanette.
12: Absolutely. Just as much for the kids as is for the parents. We were just talking about that yesterday. It's a week where she was like, well, what am I going to do with all my time now? Like, it's kind of a moment to step back and appreciate that you got to this place you never thought you might
13: take a breath, get some rest, re-gear for whatever life brings next. But what a great opportunity that you all help provide. So this is just another way that you get to help out and, in this case, get a good treat out of it. But, Vince, you're going to need to run to that refrigerator real quick.
9: I'm going to make sure Angela gives me one before she leaves this room.
13: Thank you so much. Go get yours. And we appreciate you bringing them to us.
12: Thank you guys for everything you do.
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3: We're in good shape around the Harrisburg area. No delays. 83 over Acer Summit. Moving well across the South Bridge. Harvey Taylor Bridge looks good. 81 and 581 are incident-free. Inbound River routes check in fine. York County, Manchester Township accident. Susquehanna Trail near Gwen Drive and Leitner Road. Disabled vehicle on 30 at Mount Zion Road exit ramp. Lancaster County, still the accident. 30 eastbound at the Lidditz Pike, but the tow truck's on the scene. Right lane still blocked. 30 east at the Lidditz Pike. Backloads on 30 east through the 283 split. West Lampeter Township accident. Gypsy Hill Road at the Beaver Valley Pike. Manor Township, just south of Columbia, accident. Water Street 441 at Conestoga Street from early this morning. Still out with that. John Wilsbach, right now traffic.
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15: If I were to ask you what makes for a good night's sleep, you'd probably say a dark, quiet room, not too many things on your mind. But every night when you go to get some Z's, how often do you really think about the temperature in your bedroom? Temperature may be one of the most underappreciated factors in sleep. That's according to the Senior Vice President of Research and Scientific Affairs at the National Sleep Foundation. 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Most experts will recommend a room temperature of 60 to 67 degrees Fahrenheit. 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Play around a bit and see what improves your sleep. 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I'm Dr. Sanjay Gupta, helping you live a better life.
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0: 8:47 in the morning here on a Thursday, as Jen and I are enjoying some blizzards inside of the studio.
1: I was talking to Angela with my mouth full.
0: We're having the same one, right? The Oreo one.
1: Yes. Oh,
0: best way to go. So it is Miracle Treat Day. You can head to a Dairy Queen today, and proceeds will go to Children's Miracle Network in Hershey. 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Right now, though, chance for you to win, 800-332-1057, to go see Mammoth at Mickey's Black Box Inlet. It's coming up next week. We're looking for caller 10. We're about a little over 10 minutes away from a news update with Miss Jennifer Shade. We'll be right back.
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5: Lancaster County Action 30 eastbound at the Lititz Pike is now off to the side. All lanes are open there. The 30 east is still backed up through the 3283 split. Give that time to thin out. Manheim Township accident, Chester Road, right there at the Lititz Pike. That parallels the 30 eastbound side. Galway West, Lampeter Township, Gypsy Hill Road at the Beaver Valley Pike. Still crews out from that early morning accident. Manor Township on Water Street. That's 441. Just south of Columbia there at Conestoga Street. You're going to find that still shut down. York County, no delays, 83 north or south. Harrisburg looking good on the South Bridge. 81 and 581 are incident-free. River routes look good. John Wilspach, right now traffic.
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7: A better life with Dr. Sanjay Gupta.
8: There are lots of things you can measure to get an idea of how healthy you are at any given moment. Temperature, heart rate, blood pressure, just to name a few. But how about how healthy you will be and how long you're likely to live? According to a new study out of the University at Buffalo, two simple strength tests are pretty accurate at predicting longevity in older women. One is hand grip strength, and the other is how quickly people can stand up from a seated position without using their arms. By the way, I remember interviewing former President Jimmy Carter when he was quite old and being really impressed how he just popped out of the chair without using his arms. Not a lot of older people can actually do that. But I think the message here is that maintaining strength as you age is going to help you perform everyday activities, but also help you avoid injury and stay independent. I'm Dr. Sanjay Gupta, helping you live a better life.
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1: Chris Jericho is back to tame the seven seas for his seventh Rock and Wrestling Rager. 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
1: Lancaster County Action 30 eastbound at the Lidditz Pike is now off to the side. All lanes are open there. The 30 east is still backed up through the 3283 split. Give that time to thin out. Manheim Township accident, Chester Road, right there at the Lidditz Pike. That parallels the 30 eastbound side. Going west, Lampeter Township, Gypsy Hill Road at the Beaver Valley Pike. Still have crews out from that early morning accident, Manor Township on Water Street. That's 441. Just south of Columbia there at Conestoga Street, you're going to find that still shut down. York County, no delays, 83 north or south. Harrisburg looking good on the South Bridge. 81 and 581 are incident-free. River routes look good. John Wilspach, right now traffic.
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0: A better life with Dr. Sanjay Gupta.
3: They say consistency is key, but sometimes you just gotta switch it up. A new study out of Harvard School of Public Health found that varying your exercise routine could add years to your life. What exercise someone did didn't matter much. What did matter was that all the exercises together worked all the muscle groups in their body. Now, an added benefit to changing things up is it can help you push through the plateau effect. That's when your body gets so efficient at doing something that you actually stop getting better at it. And we know from previous research that specializing in any one sport at a young age can make someone actually more prone to injury. And as experts we talk to point out, even elite athletes switch up things with their workouts, making sure to target strength, cardio, flexibility, balance, and doing that every single week. I'm Dr. Sanjay Gupta, helping you live a better life.
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11: We got a Thursday going on, Miracle Treat Day, too, so that's a little bit of excitement on this end and a way to help out Children's Miracle Network, aside from how our big 20th coming up for the pay-for-play in November. No stress, just
12: none
11: excitement.
12: Whatsoever.
11: That's it. That's our phrase. No stress, just excitement. That's our little personal motto behind the scenes, or at least mine. No stress. Like, we've done the hard part, right? We did all the work to get here. Now we have fun, celebrate, and knock it out. Love it. I'm excited. Unfortunately, we had some problems here this morning. I checked in with Wilsbach. You know, they were struggling all morning to, I'm going to say struggling, but it took them a while to get Amanda Street, Conestoga, Amanda Township. Emergency dispatch had to go out. An incident occurred at around 2:30 this morning where vehicles went into the water there, into the Susquehanna. They were just still trying to pull one out throughout the course of the morning. Just a reminder, you don't think about it at all, probably, that there are some places with no guardrails. Like if you're going down Front Street in New Cumberland, Vince, what about Lancaster or in your area? And there are places where you could go right off the road and...
12: Oh, yeah.
11: There's not a lot to stop you.
12: On some of those, like, back roads by the Conestoga River, yeah, you could go. You go right in if you take a little corner a little too fast.
11: It doesn't often happen, but it does. And just reason why you keep one of those little breakers in your, like a seatbelt cutter breaker thing that you can get. They're pennies on the dollar, really, if you find them, you know, online or something. Just have one in your vehicle. I'm not saying that was, you know, anything involving this, but it's just one of those, hey, we do have water around us a lot, don't we? And all it takes is hitting the gas or something and or not paying attention. And the next thing you know, you could be in that spot. But there were some road impact and things this morning that caused. But a reminder to everyone that it happens. As far as overseas goes, I'm following along with U.S. forces now completing a new wave of strikes after attempted attacks from Iran. Saudi Arabia says now it is openly backing the United States. They've come out to the world on that military campaign that we have going on with Iran. Kingdom joined a strike targeting Iranian-backed militias in Iraq, with reports saying at least 20 militants were killed. If you're anywhere in Mechanicsburg, on a note similar, we've got the Naval Support Activity Mechanicsburg, or the Navy depots, a lot of the locals call it. They're doing security training exercises today, so know that they're going to have some stuff going on over there. They got the giant voice notification system and the text alerts activated, and some of the roads and gate closures are possible. So if you're anywhere in the area today, that's what's going on. Dr. Anthony Fauci invoked the Fifth Amendment and declined to answer more than 100 questions during a Senate hearing yesterday on COVID-19's origins, saying that he was concerned his testimony could be used against him. More than 1,000 pages. Some of the root of this is where it started. Did it really start? And did his notes? It's not a diary. It's not like your personal. Oh my God! I asked him out and he didn't like me. It's not like that. This is more of a job related. I don't say diary, but notes. So more than 1,000 pages of them were pulled from government servers via subpoenas and congressional investigations, seeing what he felt personally versus what he was saying out loud. But again, a lot of questions with this. You can look at all of the aspects of it online, and all led by U.S. Senator Rand Paul. He says he plans to hold a vote next week on whether or not Fauci should be held in contempt of Congress for invoking the Fifth, because there's a difference here. There's a lot of law in this, too, that even some of the legal experts have been kicking around now for the last 24 hours since this all went down. But all clips made available for you online. Federal Reserve holding interest rates steady for a fifth straight meeting. The school shooter's father's sentencing. As you remember, Colin Gray, the first parent of a school shooter to be convicted of murder, is going to be sentenced later today in the same Georgia courtroom where his son, Colt Gray, was sentenced to life in prison just days earlier for killing four people at Apache High School in 2024. Also talked about the 16-year-old who did great things. It started way before this incident, though. Think about this. So the California father of the 10-year-old boy that was rescued by the Santa Cruz lifeguard that is now being shown everywhere all over the place, praising the lifeguard, you know, 16. But the training that goes into this to be out there to do that and the commitment to doing it is one that the father has recognized. His son said he was out. You believe he's gone there for a few minutes, lost consciousness. That's what it, and well, here, wait, I got it. I got the dad here. Sumit Ray is the dad's name.
13: My son told me he drowned. He told me he lost consciousness. He did not sound good. I'm sure he was still in shock. There's trauma. It just happened a few hours earlier.
11: And about the lifeguard.
13: I cannot express sufficient gratitude to him. I have reached out. I'd like to thank him and do something nice to, show my gratitude.
11: Yeah, a vacation time with your family that could have turned tragic. And I'm glad that this young man's getting the credit he deserves, or at least the look. But, they're out there every day doing this. You take it for granted until there's something. They're just people with whistles, right? They just kind of hang out. Sure. You watch Baywatch, Vince. It's more about who's dating whom. No, not at all. Several injured. There was a Lewistown apartment fire. Another note to make sure you know how to get out of your house, because you don't have to jump, or your apartment. Several people hurt after they had to get out of and jumped from a burning building in Mifflin County yesterday. Last night, firefighters were called in around 11. And in Lewistown, where heavy flames were already showing and residents were reportedly jumping from the windows to escape, two medical helicopters had to be dispatched to the scene. The extent of the injuries and cause of the fire still under investigation. Dauphin County commissioners have approved changes to the county's gaming grant program. It gets a little deep, but not really. So a lot of you ask what happens with the revenue from Hollywood casinos. And they provide grants for certain things. In this case, there were some concerns raised about funding going to for-profit businesses and organizations lacking proper documentation. If you do any charity work, please read rules online and know what you're doing. It could be county, could be state. And maybe you're helping a bigger organization that's multi-state across the country. But new rules for this, at least, will limit grants to municipalities and nonprofits and give commissioners the ability to revoke funds if promised projects are not completed. So, asking for those funds, one thing, and then completing the mission that you're supposed to complete or reporting for it, but you are supposed to be keeping track of all of that stuff. You want to watch even keeping money in your bank account that doesn't belong to you, even if it's just for a little while. Everything has to be buttoned up there, Vince. Button it up. Because you want to help a charity, but you don't want to get yourself in trouble in the process. And there are ways to do it, especially if you're just sending a check right to the charity, or everybody's writing them directly to the charity, could be one thing. But if you're holding it from other people and dispersing it from there, then it's another. And there are tons of rules for it. Should your school go to a later start time? Recent change to Pennsylvania school code allows districts to use state funding to explore later start times for high school students. Sleep specialists say research shows that more sleep can improve academics and mental health, but a lot of districts say that's great, except how are we supposed to get all these kids around? Logistics, transportation challenges. What about sports schedules? What about daycare concerns and staffing shortages? You move things a little bit on someone, a parent, and it can knock them all out of whack after they finally tune their schedules. So does the idea of it, the logistical problem with this outweigh the benefits? But there's conversations going on in schools as to whether or not that should occur. Live Golf Vince canceling a team championship slated for August. Is the league struggling to find now investors after losing backing from the Saudi Arabia Public Investment Fund? So what now? Is it going to die? Is this whole thing, is Liv going to go out?
12: It seems like it might be on its way out.
11: They tried. People got big checks. Saudi Arabia's got other things going on. What happens to the players?
12: I guess they go back to the PGA Tour.
11: Will the PGA Tour take them all?
12: I don't know.
11: Do you have to call? Okay.
12: I don't know.
11: Here's a total novice question. How do you go qualify back? I know some of them play across. So if I say I'm going to Liv and I get my paycheck from there, come back for game, tournament or two. What if I want to come back? Do you know what the process is? Because in my mind, do you have to try out again?
12: No, I think they just suffer some sort of penalty.
11: Hmm. Who's your favorite player that would be in this mix?
12: Well, Brooks Koepka's already back on the PGA Tour. So
11: he made the jump.
12: I'm trying to think of anybody else. Well, there's Phil Mickelson, but he's got some other stuff going on, so I don't think he'll be.
11: He seems to be on his way to a different direction.
12: Yeah, I don't think he'll be welcomed back at all. So,
11: yeah, I'm just curious who you like to see back in the fold completely or how that operates. We'll follow. Nerdstash says a Florida man recently got himself wedged in a toddler-sized little tyke's car. The man also happens to be a firefighter. I'm sure he won't live this down. He probably earned himself a nickname. Car belongs to a friend's nephew. The term flailing, does that apply, Vince? You saw it.
12: I don't know if I'd say flailing, but I don't know how you get stuck inside of one of those like that.
11: Daily Express says Domino's. So what was the alcohol with the... I can't even, because it's got tequila in it. My brain just doesn't want to even get involved. But we're talking about the tequila pickle margarita mix or something. And food, messing with food. Now, look, be honest. They're not much better than a Blizzard with some Oreos in it. Yeah. Especially when it's for a charity.
14: Still got my bag here.
11: You can mix food and it's good.
14: It's melting a little bit.
11: I like that. It's just right. Pardon me, with mouthful. And sometimes you start messing with pickles and it's not as appetizing. In this case, I'm sorry, we had a... Let me see. Sorry, I took a bite of garlic and herb ice cream.
12: No? I'll stick with my cookies and cream Blizzard.
11: Domino's is launching a new garlic and herb ice cream. And is made by hand, stirring in the garlic and herb dip into the dairy. Well, you put it in with mayo and sour cream to make a dip. Garlic and herbs and things. It's dairy. Domino's spokesperson said the ice cream's iconic. Are they just doing it for attention or what?
12: Probably, yeah.
11: Our dip is kind
12: most likely
11: a bit of an icon in its own right, with customers finding all sorts of creative ways to enjoy it over the years. This summer, we thought we'd go one scoop further and take it somewhere else completely unexpected.
12: One scoop further.
11: We had a really good time talking about the fairs, your local fairs. Berrysburg, that's where I'm going. I don't know how to get there yet. I was looking it up on a map, Vince. It's like north of Lake Tobias, northeast of Lake Tobias, north of Elizabethville. So if you can find Elizabethville, go north.
12: Go north from there.
11: Past the Wiconisco Creek. And there's Berrysburg. Because one of our listeners said they have a cake wheel, a dime pitch, and a dice wheel, Vince. You'll get your gambling. I'll get my cake gambling. And Nibs can throw dimes at glassware.
12: You can do it all.
11: Thank you for all of your suggestions and that fun little walk down memory lane. Oh, Jimothy, there's one more story. Jimothy the raccoon has started a tattoo trend. there's a place in Washington called Electric Kitten Tattoo, and it's booked more than a dozen Jimothy tattoos this week alone. Local comedian, now among the first to get in there. What's her name? Erica Tosh. It brings me a lot of joy and happiness. So if Jimothy makes you happy, I watched one though where Jimothy was falling down and rolling. Or was that a Jimothy relative? There's more than one now. Either way, the hunchback raccoon, short spine syndrome, now having a wonderful life, or at least recognition from people in the form of tattoos, because it's so much fun. How many of these have you watched, Vince?
12: I think I've only seen the one video of Jimothy.
11: Just one?
12: Yeah.
11: And you're good? You're done? You understand why this is a thing? People latched on to it. It's fun.
12: Sure.
11: It's cute. We like to do that. We like to get in and go, yeah, me too.
12: It's better than some other stuff people get obsessed with.
11: Brilliant. A lovely distraction. Appreciating a creature. I'll take that. Entertainment news. Yes, there's news on Jared Leto again. This is not the first time it's come up, but there are some accusations against him from years ago. So I'll touch base on that. And, I'm going to talk about food because I want to finish eating my Oreo. But you've got sports right now. And we'll go over the PMS Top 10 on TV, too.

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1: All right, so here we are on a Thursday, a brand new golf tournament underway as the Rocket Classic tees off in Detroit. You got some news out of the NBA for games this upcoming season and two major collapses in Major League Baseball yesterday. So your Thursday is off and rolling, a beautiful day outside. Where do we begin? I guess we'll start with golf because we've talked about it a good portion today. You've got the Rocket Classic going on. They're already underway with round number one in that one. Last time I looked, they had, what, four guys tied atop the leaderboard. No longer. Let's see who we got here. Peter Molnati. All right. It's five under, has the lead. Ricky Fowler.
2: Who's that?
1: I don't know.
2: Well, if you don't know, then I really don't know.
1: Peter Molnati in his... In his photo here, he's wearing a bucket hat, and he's the guy that wears the bucket hat. Okay, all right.
2: Hey, last week is a 21-year-old who never won anything like this in the PGA.
1: Why can't it be the bucket hat guy this week?
2: Sure.
1: Birdied five out of the first six holes. You got Ricky Fowler in second place. Wyndham Clark, Xander Schauffele, all within striking distance of the lead, including Tony Finau, who's two shots off the lead, so you'll have that happening all weekend long. Major League Baseball, one epic comeback and one epic collapse yesterday. The Baltimore Orioles found themselves down 7-0 versus the Detroit Tigers in what was likely Tarik Skubal's final start for Detroit, recorded his 1,000th career strikeout. Got a standing ovation from the home crowd with that one. And the Tigers were cruising along at 7-0 until they weren't. The Orioles found themselves down a decent amount. And then in the seventh inning, were able to cut the lead to 7-5, then tied it in the eighth inning at 7-7. Orioles pushed it to extras. They eventually had a 9-7 lead in the 11th. Bottom half of that inning, Detroit ties it with a two-run home run. And then Colton Cowser with a single for the Orioles to give them a 10-9 win in 12 innings over the Tigers. Trade deadline just a couple of weeks away. And ESPN's Jeff Passan reports that that will probably be the last time you see Tarik Skubal pitch for the Tigers. And what uniform will he be wearing the next time you see him pitch? Will it be Dodger blue, or will it be the Phillies red and white pinstripes, or will it be the Milwaukee Brewers? The Dodgers have anything to say about it, it'll be Dodger blue, and the Dodgers are kind of in on Tarik Skubal just for the fact that the Phillies and the Brewers are also interested, and they don't want to see him go to another National League team that's not them. And then, speaking of the Phillies, blowing a 6-0 lead yesterday. Phillies up 6 after the 5th inning. Marlins cut it in half in the 5th, tie it in the 6th, and then win it on a Griffin Conine home run in the bottom of the 8th inning, which put the Marlins up 8-6. They'd go on to win by that score. Jesus Luzardo, 6 1/3, 6 hits, 6 runs, 5 strikeouts. And then who do we got here? The losing pitcher in yesterday's game for Philadelphia was Jonathan Bolin, who gave up the 2-run home run in the bottom of the 8th inning. Phillies are now 57-52. Swept by the Marlins, 3-9 since the All-Star break, and have lost four straight series in a row. And skipper Don Mattingly says, we've got to do better. Just a day after Bryce Harper saying that they needed some help. Mattingly talking about it, saying at this point, we find out who we are. Now that time that we're going to find out what we're made of with our struggle, we've let everybody stay in the race so we find out who we are over the next couple of months. And the Phillies are definitely going to need to add something as we get here towards the trade deadline. Pirates and Nationals not helping themselves out yesterday. Pittsburgh shut out by Arizona 3-0. Washington losing to Toronto 5-2. So both of those teams fall two games back of the Arizona Diamondbacks, who are now tied with the Phillies for the second wild card spot in the National League. Phillies did get some help yesterday. Braves and Mets split a doubleheader. Looking at the rest of baseball yesterday, you had the Giants 16-3 over the Brewers. Padres, Reds, Guardians, Royals, and White Sox in extra innings, all winners. And then you had Houston, Boston, and the Dodgers all victorious. Today in baseball, you have got the Nationals going to try and help themselves and the Phillies out at the same time. 7 o'clock on ESPN as they are in Atlanta taking on the Braves. And then you got the Pirates and Reds at 7:10. Phillies and Orioles have the day off before they square off against each other in a weekend series at Camden Yards. Know a few people who are going down for that one. I was down the last time the Phillies played the Orioles, and it was hotter than hell out there. And we sat in the Coors Light deck in center field, and that's when I ate that, like, 2-foot-long hot dog in the 95-degree heat. So hopefully it's not that hot this weekend down there at Camden Yards. NFL news, training camp fully underway now. You've got fights going on, so we are in it. The Steelers had a fight the other day. Bengals had one yesterday involving Ja'Marr Chase. And you've got running backs who are holding in. Detroit Lions running back Jahmyr Gibbs and Atlanta Falcons running back Bijan Robinson, both holding in as they are trying to get new contracts before the season starts. Buffalo Bills quarterback Josh Allen tells the fans to stop hating on the new gray uniforms, the Nickel City alternate uniforms that the Bills put out the other day that the internet just tore completely apart, mostly for the fact that they're wearing blue collars to represent the blue collar mentality of the city. Meanwhile, they've just spent all this money on a brand new stadium that those blue collar fans can't afford to get into. So that's where a lot of it comes from there. The Philadelphia Eagles, even though it's just practice, look pretty sharp so far. Jalen Hurts looks a lot better in training camp than he did towards the end of last season. So that is encouraging if you are an Eagles fan. Taysom Hill taking to social media yesterday, saying that he will not return to the New Orleans Saints for a 10th season, that he's not officially retiring yet, but his time with New Orleans is done. If you've ever played fantasy football, you know Taysom Hill's a great guy to have on your team because he can play quarterback, or he can be put in the tight end position and could still play quarterback and get you a ton of points from there. 1 week away from the first preseason game of the year, the Hall of Fame game coming up next Thursday night. 1 week away, the Carolina Panthers and the Arizona Cardinals, as they will induct Drew Brees, will be the headliner for this year's Hall of Fame class. Newest Los Angeles Ram, Myles Garrett, he's thinking about that return possibly with Aaron Donald and envisions great things that can happen if Aaron Donald returns. The Rams are already the preseason favorite to win the Super Bowl, according to Vegas, and those odds would only get a lot smaller if Aaron Donald decides to rejoin the team. NBA news, the investigation into the no-show job of Kawhi Leonard, that could go into 2027, so who knows if he'll actually make his way to the Toronto Raptors or if that trade will just be nixed altogether. And one thing here this morning the NBA has nixed is plans for games in the Middle East this upcoming season. For the first time in 5 years, the NBA will not play any preseason games in the Middle East. The decision comes amid the conflict between the United States and Iran. So while the NBA never announced preseason games in Abu Dhabi, the United Arab Emirates, this year, it has had for the previous 4 seasons. So the NBA going to stay here during the preseason. And oh, LeBron's Sixers jersey selling like wildfire, surpassing Shohei Ohtani's Dodger jersey in 2023 for the most sold jerseys in a 48-hour time span with a player joining a new team.
2: Okay.
1: There is a stat for everything.
2: How much?
1: Oh, how much is it? I have no... Tell you the truth, I don't buy a whole lot of basketball jerseys, so I don't have no idea. Let's see here. A LeBron replica blue Sixers jersey will run you $80 on Fanatics. That is actually...
2: That would be higher.
1: Honestly, that is a lot cheaper than I thought it was going to be. Same price at the NBA store. Now, if you want to get your hands on one of the throwback LeBron jerseys, I don't know if you'll be able to... The black one, the Allen Iverson version. I don't know if you'll be able to get that one just yet. But yeah, get yourself a LeBron jersey for $80. Saw somebody in the text club say that they've already got a LeBron jersey on the way. So Sixers fans are ready to go. They want October to be here before you know it. And looking around, you had two WNBA games last night. Atlanta and Phoenix were both winners as the circus that is the WNBA continues. You've got what's going on with Sophie Cunningham. There's also a story out there about players who were dating, and then one of the players got traded and started cheating on her girlfriend with two girls on the other team. Saw somebody say yesterday, the WNBA is more of a reality TV show than it is a sports league at this point. Every day, there seems to be something going on in the WNBA that has nothing to do with basketball.
2: It's getting them eyes. Is it bad? Because we say very often there's no such thing as bad publicity.
1: Yeah, no such thing as bad publicity. So,
2: but are you talking about the game or the drama around it?
1: Seems as though it's always more the drama around it. Oh, and soccer, quickly, before we get out of here and move on to entertainment. Mauricio Pochettino, the head coach of the United States men's national team for this past World Cup, is expected to be back for the 2030 World Cup in Spain and Portugal, as he is almost set to sign a contract that would extend his time as the United States head coach. So sprinkling a little soccer in there, and then there's the stuff about the German tourist, Freddie, who set social media ablaze while he was here in the United States for the World Cup. Got to go to the White House, visit a bunch of college football stadiums, went to NASA, got put up in a hotel by J.J. Watt, you know, the Houston Texans, and says on what was it, Twitter, I think, or Instagram, that he plans to return to the United States this fall to tour college football stadiums when there's actual games going on, because he went to all these massive stadiums while they were empty, and everybody in town told him, well, you got to come back to see what the atmosphere is like on a game day Saturday. So he said he's coming back in September or October. The Penn State whiteout is Saturday, October 10th against USC. So one of the best atmospheres in college football. How could you miss that possibly? But other than that, I think it'll do it for about sports for today. We'll be back in a couple of minutes with an entertainment update with Ms. Jennifer Shade.
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4: By tomorrow morning, folks, the heat is really going to be a problem.
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9: This Saturday, the York Revolution face off against the Lexington Legends at Wellspan Park, and they're bringing a whole new meaning to Rev It Up with Bike Night in partnership with the Ride Again Foundation and Bike Experience USA. 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It's all happening at Bike Night this Saturday.
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11: There are lots of things you can measure to get an idea of how healthy you are at any given moment.
8: temperature, heart rate, blood pressure, just to name a few. But how about how healthy you will be and how long you're likely to live? According to a new study out of the University at Buffalo, two simple strength tests are pretty accurate at predicting longevity in older women. One is hand grip strength, and the other is how quickly people can stand up from a seated position without using their arms. By the way, I remember interviewing former President Jimmy Carter when he was quite old and being really impressed how he just popped out of the chair without using his arms. Not a lot of older people can actually do that. But I think the message here is that maintaining strength as you age is going to help you perform everyday activities, but also help you avoid injury and stay independent. I'm Dr. Sanjay Gupta, helping you live a better life.
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2: Okay, now I want to get to the Jared Leto stuff in just a second here, because, again, not the first time this subject has come up with him, but there are some specific accusations from a BBC documentary that isn't very long, but it's out there. Is that tonight? I lost. It seems like a month ago since we started the show this morning because there's so much happening. It's Cheesecake Day, National Golden Girls Day, Share a Hug Day, World Snorkeling Day, Father-in-Law Day. Lollapalooza starts in Chicago with Olivia Dean, Tate McRae, and Smashing Pumpkins headlining. Savannah Bananas. Is that tonight again?
1: Saw somebody said that one of the banana ball leads is on.
2: Seven with the firefighters in Georgia and Savannah, True TV. I'll get to the rest of PMS Top 10 on TV here in a second, but Sharknado 2, second one, aired on the Sci-Fi channel on this date in 2014. And Paul Rubens, Pee-wee Herman, died in 2023. Wasn't that long ago. And birthdays include Paul Anka, who's 85. Soccer star Hope Solo, 45. Jamie Presley, 49. Hillary Swank, 52. Tom Green, 55. Big birthday list today. Vivica A. Fox, 62. Lisa Kudrow is now 63. What?
1: I did terrible on the birthday game this morning.
2: You started out really well.
1: I started out hot when I hit that first one in order. And then after that, it was just all downhill.
2: Sunk it like a rock. Delta Burke, 70. Fishburne is 65. Frank Stallone is 76. And Arnold Schwarzenegger is 79 years old.
1: I find that to be hilarious, by the way.
2: But,
1: well, because Stallone and Schwarzenegger have always had this, like, rival. And the fact that his brother and Arnold share the same birthday is funny.
2: Oh, good. Macaulay Culkin now denying plans for a new Home Alone movie. He Instagrammed, "Y'all are out of your mind. My favorite part of AJ is when I'm watching it with my kiddos."
1: Yeah, I don't see him wanting to return for another Home Alone movie.
2: Are they going to try to pull him in as the dad?
1: Oh, I figured that would probably be the plot, that he's the dad and he leaves his kid home alone.
2: History repeats itself.
1: I guess, yeah. I don't know what other plot line you'd go with there.
2: I don't know who it is, Vince. You would ask what part of the Beatles are... The Beatles are teasing mystery announcement.
1: Yeah, what does that mean?
2: The... remaining members, the people in charge of the material and or estate. So there's some countdown clock on their website for 2 p.m. Eastern time today. And it says, good things come to those who wait. So exciting news coming soon. The last time they did this, it was a
1: nothing burger
2: teaser campaign last year, and it led to an expanded anthology reissue.
1: I need Paul and Ringo out on one final tour that I can't afford to go to, but I just need to know that's happening.
2: Together.
1: Yeah.
2: Before they can't. Elton John celebrating 36 years of sobriety today. Nearly a dozen of the biggest record companies are calling on global charts to disqualify AI slop tracks. Now, that's what they're called. Does that put it in the proper frame? That's not real. That's an AI slop track. While everybody else can fight over whether or not somebody played the full bass line.
12: Got the whole woods glitched out.
2: BTS is skipping the Grammys. They are protesting the new Best Asian Pop Music Performance category. Each member sharing a message that said, quote, I hope music itself can be heard and loved rather than being distinguished by region or language. I don't like that they got their own whole category. Diddy's prison sentence just got shortened again. His new release date is January 24th, 2028. Michael J. Fox is going to receive the Bob Hope Humanitarian Award at this year's Emmys. Katy Perry was crowd surfing a giant inflatable bottle during a recent show, but her fans started carrying her the wrong way, and there's a video of it. No, the other way. Yeah, once you get up there.
1: Yeah, you're at their mercy at that point.
2: You're not crowd surfing. You're big dude.
1: Oh, no, please. You know how many people it would take to let me crowd surf?
2: They could do it, but if they decide not to, you're
1: it's
2: down.
1: It's that initial jump that worries me.
2: Getting up?
1: Yeah, when you got to start the surf and you got to jump from the stage.
2: Do not. It is not recommended that you climb up on that bicycle rail or the railing at the front to try to fall backwards and have people. We've seen it fail. Somebody just lays back and everybody steps aside. So, yes, you do need support. I just can't imagine being in a crowd and seeing your size 13 come at me.
1: Just my entire, 6'4" body flying through the air.
2: The only protection.
1: This is not WrestleMania. This is a rock concert.
2: Nope, I'm going to have to duck under people's arms. I don't want to be hit by any of that coming at me. Black Sabbath guitarist Tony Iommi has a new solo album coming out in October. Check out some of that material if that is your thing. Now, what is this deal with Jared Leto? Unfortunately, ladies and gentlemen, and not the first time we've talked about this, a woman, 10 of them, have accused Jared Leto of sexual misconduct in a new documentary. This is not a very long documentary, 16 minutes or something, but it is now available. A documentary, have you caught on to this yet, Vince? Everybody's doing a documentary.
1: Oh, there's, yeah, there's
2: now
1: a documentary.
2: Now it's called a documentary. Me sitting down to do a docu-something. Me sitting down getting ready to do a documentary.
1: That stupid trend.
2: I'm not making fun of this. I'm just bringing up because I haven't had a reason to do it before. Now, it's not like an hour-long on television thing released. It's 16 minutes. But this new trend, aside from this subject, is to do, I'm going to do a documentary. I'm not sure where the line is, but you doing a video of something you find interesting may or may not be interested to a lot of people.
1: Sitting down for my Netflix documentary about how my toddler ate one of my weed gummies
2: yes,
1: once.
2: So now we're having a conversation with you and you're doing a documentary. Okay, good. In this case, it was a short, but there are... The misconduct includes sexual assault and it's a BBC documentary. It's simply called Jared Leto, Hollywood's Dark Secret. Four women say the offensive occurred when they were teenagers. Now, this is part of something that's been discussed now for a while. I'd have to go back on the date. I don't have it in front of me. But the woman said that, A woman said she was 17 when she slept with Jared Leto in California. Age of consent was 18. She claims he shrugged it off in a conversation about her age. And it wasn't a huge concern for him. There was another woman in a motel room at 17. Fourth woman says they groomed her. There were a couple here, so I'm just kind of highlighting. It was when she was 16. And then he sent her a non-disclosure agreement, which she refused to sign. And it goes on from there. So at this point, I don't know exactly where it is going to go from here. There were a couple of the women said he left them inappropriate messages or weird messages or something, too. So it's certainly getting some attention now where it didn't get that much prior to this. An Upper Deck card featuring Michael Jordan and Kobe Bryant is the priciest sports card ever sold. Now, Nibs isn't here, and this is his wheelhouse. $12.93 million, Vince.
1: Wow.
2: So I'm sure he heard about it, maybe even in his sleep.
1: That's why he's not here, actually.
2: Babe Ruth, Honus Wagner. What, he sold one?
1: He found it. He found it and sold it. That's why he's not here.
2: Start that rumor.
1: We're soft launching that.
2: Patrick Mahomes is in this. So the Bro Bible put together a list of the 20 priciest sports cards ever sold. And just the top five alone. Good to see. There's a Luka Doncic in here. Did you know that? A Panini National Treasures Logo Man autograph card. That's at number 9. Mahomes is at 10.
1: Meep.
2: Rookie patch card.
1: Good times.
2: Autographed. Aaron Judge. LeBron James. Here we go. LeBron James, number six. 2003 Upper Deck Exquisite Collection Rookie Patch Autograph Card. LeBron, when Nip says you don't have this, you don't.
1: You probably don't, no.
2: 5.2. Now, at five, Steph Curry's 2009 Panini National Treasures Logo Man Autograph Card. 5.9. Going way back, 1914. Baltimore News Babe Ruth Card. $7.2 million.
1: Wow.
2: 1909, Honus Wagner card at number three, the T206 card, 7.25. Number two, the Mickey Mantle 1952 Topps card, 12.6.
1: I was waiting for that one.
2: And number one, as I said, the Michael Jordan Kobe Bryant 2007-08 Upper Deck Exquisite Collection Dual Logo Man Autographs card. It's actually the second most expensive piece of sports memorabilia ever sold, after the jersey that Babe Ruth wore when he called his shot, 1932 World Series. That sold for $24.1 million. Cards next. You don't have them.
1: No, you do not.
2: But
1: maybe and you're probably not finding them at a Target or a GameStop or a Dick's Sporting Goods either.
2: Leave those delivery people alone. I told you, I was shocked to find out. I shouldn't be. I never thought about it. That how people go after the delivery people for the cards at the stores.
1: They're waiting.
2: They know the route. They've looked them up. They all but dox them. And people follow them from the store or from their car into the store.
1: To the store.
2: They just...
1: You got people that bring scales to the stores to weigh the packs
2: to try to figure out
1: that if there's
2: if it's
1: like
2: got some extra
1: that if it's got some sort of special card in it which will make the pack weigh more.
2: It's got 0.2. It's got 0.2 ounces more, and I'm gonna get what is
1: it's
2: inside.
1: A hit. It's a case hit
2: extra, and when they have signs up that say no more than one per person.
1: Oh yeah, they got those everywhere.
2: It's not just for fun and games, for sure. It's about the big money. I'll come back and we'll do the PMS Top 10 on TV today or tonight.
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8: 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And there's perhaps no movement more fundamental than walking. It reinforces the alignment, stability, and coordinated muscle activation that supports how your body moves, whether you're doing strenuous exercise or simply going about your daily life. 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Even though you walk every day, Dana does say you can make small adjustments to immediately improve your walking mechanics. 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
2: Searching through the streams. Oh, this sounds light. The bombing of Pan Am 103. But it is a big piece of history. It's on Netflix.
1: All right.
2: It's a British miniseries based on the true story.
1: Get you fired up for the evening? You ready for the weekend?
2: Joint investigation with the FBI to hunt down the terrorist who took down that transatlantic flight over Scotland in 1988. So it's a real story. See how they treat it tonight. Peacock has Dogman, The Valley, season 3. Hulu. Oh, I did look at this because Lollapalooza is starting. I watch Coachella when they have it on for the couple weekends that they do. They have this on if you want to see it. The live stream will be on Hulu and Disney Plus. The live stream of day one.
1: Yeah, I was watching the live stream of something last weekend. I forget which music.
2: Another concert?
1: I forget which music festival it was. It was on Prime, I think.
2: Then we have the streaming premiere of the Super Mario Galaxy movie on Peacock. Does that excite you?
21: Here we go.
2: Episode 2 of Star Trek Strange New World, season 4 on Paramount Plus. And yeah, the bombing thing has really kind of distracted me. What else you want to watch tonight?
1: I got trivia tonight, so I won't be watching a whole lot. Maybe late night when I get home, I'll watch a couple more episodes of Emerald Live.
2: Maybe they'll have reruns of the Savannah Bananas. They face the firefighters in Savannah, Georgia.
1: I don't know. We'll have to see about that.
2: You can either watch it on True TV or you can watch it on the Savannah Bananas YouTube channel. Oh,
1: great. Thank
2: you. Subscribe, Vince.
1: Thank you for that guidance so I know where I need to go.
2: I'll put you in there.
1: Put me in the lottery.
2: Yeah, unless you have something else you want to add. Or get out. Like I said, go to your local carnivals if they're going on.
1: Yeah, you know, plenty going on outside and absolutely beautiful day. Doesn't seem like it's going to be humid again today. Had a fall feel to it this morning.
2: So. It reminds you of the wind blows.
1: Just remember, it'll be 95 degrees again before you know it. So. Enjoy it. I turned off the air conditioning yesterday.
2: And you opened the windows?
1: Me, personally.
2: With allergies?
1: Turned off the air conditioning.
2: Brave man.
1: Well, I went into the house when I got home. And my girlfriend, I mean, God love her, but she had the air conditioning set at 78 degrees. So it was like this weird, rainforest inside of the house. And I was like, oh, we can't have this. So I opened up all the windows, and then there was a nice breeze coming in.
2: The heat wasn't on.
1: No, the heat wasn't on. It was air conditioning at 78 degrees, which is not comfortable at all whatsoever. So I'm sure the windows will still be open when I get home. But, yeah, I willingly turned on. Not something I would do. Usually, it's turn off the air conditioner.
2: That surprises me.
1: Yeah.
2: Especially somebody comes in here with your eyeball half hanging out of your head.
1: I surprise myself sometimes, too.
2: All good on this side. I'm done with you.
1: All right. We will be back in just a couple of minutes to wrap things up and let you know what's going on tomorrow's program as we wrap up the week. I saw Nips just posted another picture on social media, and again, it is just him sleeping in a bed. So the man's been on vacation for a week at a beach, and the only two pieces of anything that have come out have been him sleeping. So didn't hear anything about LeBron, but hopefully he's having some fun in sleep land. We'll be right back.
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8: There are lots of things you can measure to get an idea of how healthy you are at any given moment. Temperature, heart rate, blood pressure, just to name a few. But how about how healthy you will be and how long you're likely to live? According to a new study out of the University at Buffalo, two simple strength tests are pretty accurate at predicting longevity in older women. One is hand grip strength, and the other is how quickly

0: that's going to do it for your People's Morning Show here on a Thursday. Coming up tomorrow, one final chance for you to win tickets to see Mammoth and Mickey's Black Box in Lititz coming up next week. Big Friday program as we get you ready for the weekend. Yeah, just the Mammoth tickets tomorrow. That's all we got for you.
1: That's good.
0: I'm sorry, you know?
1: See what I can put together with... just that, please.
0: Just... I'm sorry.
1: At Mickey's. News or nonsense. Let's see what I can come up with.
0: Okay. See how I can do all by myself during news or nonsense? I did not do great during the birthday game today by myself, so... That does not bode well for tomorrow. But before we get out of here, Jen, anything left to say?
1: I'll be staying until 12 o'clock. Follow me on all of my socials. Just Jen Shade or Jen Shade Radio Rider. And I will remind you all to please go to our.com. Not only can you stream right from there, tell us where you're streaming. Lots of vacations still happening. But that Jericho cruise. All the info is there. And I'll update you on that as I go along today. And then you'll come back in.
0: I will be back at noon until 2 o'clock to keep you going through your Thursday afternoon. Still people in the text club, still jazzed up from Duhast earlier this morning. That was from 728. So reaching into the bag here this morning in the collection. Back for a Friday tomorrow. I've got some trivia to host tonight. You want to find out details about that? You can follow me on Instagram, AU_JELLO. You can follow the show at the People's Morning Show on Facebook, the official People's Morning Show Facebook page, and you can download our podcast wherever you get your podcast. Frank, please take us out.

0: Jennifer Shade, Nips, wherever you might be napping, and me, the most handsome man in radio. Have yourselves a great Thursday. We'll see you tomorrow.
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1: A better life with Dr. Sanjay Gupta.
2: How often do you stop to wonder whether you should share something that's revealing, maybe even embarrassing, with a partner, a friend, or even your boss? In her new book called Revealing, The Underrated Power of Oversharing, behavioral scientist Leslie John says doing just that can help you deepen relationships that are vital to your life. We need people to trust us in order to get things like love, friendship, and career success. That's what she told us. When you make yourself vulnerable by revealing something sensitive, it does make other people trust you. In turn, when you ask someone to reveal something about themselves, showing that interest will generally lead someone to like you more. Why? Because people like to be asked about themselves, she says. It also signals that they are discriminating and choosy, but in a good way. I'm Dr. Sanjay Gupta, helping you live a better life.
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This is a big one. I've been on these kind of music cruises, and there is nothing like it. And if you want to try to win it, in fact, I don't know how you can get a cabin otherwise because they sell out so quickly. 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
1: A better life with Dr. Sanjay Gupta.
2: Staying active every day will go a long way towards helping you live a happy, healthy, and pain-free life. And there is perhaps no movement more fundamental than walking. It reinforces the alignment, stability, and coordinated muscle activation that supports how your body moves, whether you're doing strenuous exercise or simply going about your daily life. This is according to Dana Santis, a strength and conditioning specialist. Even though you walk every day, Dana does say you can make small adjustments to immediately improve your walking mechanics. So, keep your rib cage stacked over your pelvis. 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I'm Dr. Sanjay Gupta, helping you live a better life.
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1: 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Beautiful day today. Less humid and windy. Mostly sunny and pleasant for tomorrow. So high is 80 today, 65 tonight, and 85 tomorrow. Free from Beartooth.

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Vince and I have been doing the morning show with Nips missing. He is on vacation. It's cool. Looks like he's doing well, checking social medias. He's sleeping. That's what he loves. So that's what he gets to do. Still running from last weekend. Five Finger Death Punch in Hershey. What a great show. Check my socials under Jen Shade or Jen Shade Radio Rider this weekend. We've got Guns N' Roses. So we are seriously in the thick of it. It's also Miracle Treat Day. You can help out Children's Miracle Network by grabbing one of those delicious ice cream blizzards.

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Broken Mirror. Architects, Broken Mirror on the X. This morning during the People's Morning Show, we got into talking about local carnivals and things and stuff you would win. That Broken Mirror reminded me of the mirror I won, that Aerosmith one. Ride the Line. I think that's what it was called. It had that line drawing of them on it, and it was kind of creepy to me as a kid. I just went back to my local. I haven't had a chance in years to get there, and it was, it's just like I remember in some ways, but doing a hell of a job there. New Cumberland River Rescue, putting the carnival out, the rides, the music. No more bingo with corn that I can sit grandma at and move along, but still some cool things to win. Yeah, we talked about roach clips. I wanted to know if there was still a cake wheel at some of these. Get out. Get around. I know I do a lot of motorcycle stuff, but still, being part of your community, there really is nothing like it. And the dime toss for the glasses. Brilliant.

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1: What kind of texter are you? And there might be a texter that bothers you. Do you guys have anybody in your list, or have you done it yourself and you know you did it, but you can't quite get a handle on it? Are you a paragraph texter, or are you what they call a dry texter? Somebody who prefers lots of shorter texts.
2: Shorter, definitely.
1: Ding, ding, ding, ding. There's a debate going, which is better. Lots of texts, lots of dings. Longer texts make people anxious, like they have to respond with an equally long text.
2: This is me and my wife texting. I told you I recorded this. Okay, so this is me. Okay, we'll send it. And then here's my wife.

Breaking Benjamin are going to be on the road in the fall with Chevelle. Catch them if you can. Loud and just as it should be. This is Jen Shade. What's on television tonight? Streaming premiere of the Super Mario Galaxy movie. So that's, not light, but the bombing of Pan Am 103 on Netflix, Celebrity Family Feud. Okay. This I did look up because I'd like to check some of it too. Lollapalooza. It's going on now and this weekend. So you can see it on Hulu and Disney Plus. And thanks to one of our listeners and Vince's dismay, Savannah Bananas are playing on television tonight. They're taking on the Firefighters, 7 o'clock out of Georgia. You can watch it on True TV or you can stream it on the Savannah Bananas YouTube channel. I'm going to sign Vince up for it. Black Label Society, name in blood.

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3: If I were to ask you what makes for a good night's sleep, you'd probably say a dark, quiet room, not too many things on your mind. But every night when you go to get some Z's, how often do you really think about the temperature in your bedroom? Temperature may be one of the most underappreciated factors in sleep. That's according to the Senior Vice President of Research and Scientific Affairs at the National Sleep Foundation. We often hear about lights and screens and stress, but even modest changes in temperature and airflow can influence both how quickly you fall asleep and how deeply you stay asleep. Most experts will recommend a room temperature of 60 to 67 degrees Fahrenheit. You might also experiment with your sheets and what you actually wear to bed. Play around a bit and see what improves your sleep. You might be delightfully surprised. I'm Dr. Sanjay Gupta, helping you live a better life.
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105.7 The X weather from the ABC 27 Weather Center for the end of July and the beginning of August. It is staring us in the face. It couldn't be much better, could it? Less humid, gorgeous outside. 80, that's it for the high today. 65 tonight, mostly sunny and pleasant again tomorrow. I told you that might be a hooky day. And not for me, for you. 85 will be the high. I'm out. Vince is on the way next. I'm Jen Shade. Follow me on my socials. Just hit the buttons and or look at the pictures. It's fine.

0: Flush.
1: Hey, this is Matt Schultz from Cage the Elephant. This is our new song, Beaches in Tennessee. It's your music. Plus,
0: Cage the Elephant's Matt Schultz on whether Beaches in Tennessee is representative of the music on the new album.
1: I wouldn't say that it's like an overall representation of everything that we're writing right now, because we always do try to mix it up and each song have its own identity. And many times a lot of the records that we write kind of in a cohesive way are all over the place. Hoping that this record feels like the band playing live, I definitely think that it is a good representation.

0: was Cage the Elephant, Beaches in Tennessee. 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
3: A better life with Dr. Sanjay Gupta.
4: How often do you stop to wonder whether you should share something that's revealing, maybe even embarrassing, with a partner, a friend, or even your boss? In her new book called Revealing, The Underrated Power of Oversharing, behavioral scientist Leslie John says doing just that can help you deepen relationships that are vital to your life. We need people to trust us in order to get things like love, friendship, and career success. That's what she told us. When you make yourself vulnerable by revealing something sensitive, it does make other people trust you. In turn, when you ask someone to reveal something about themselves, showing that interest will generally lead someone to like you more. Why? Because people like to be asked about themselves, she says. It also signals that they are discriminating and choosy, but in a good way. I'm Dr. Sanjay Gupta, helping you live a better life.
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1057 The X with Evanescence. It's Vince. Hope you're having a good Thursday afternoon. Another cool day here in Central PA, and hey, we'll take it. No 95 degrees and humidity is always fine by me, but now that the weekend's here, we could get a little hotter, maybe some pool time this weekend.

105.7 The X with the Red Hot Chili Peppers. Last night in my search on television, it was on and I just had to watch it. It's been all over the internet recently. Was watching some Emerald Live last night. Couple of BAMs thrown in there, a whole bottle of beer dumped into a pot, and Emerald is showing a softer side by making some peach Bellinis.

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2: A better life with Dr. Sanjay Gupta.
3: How often do you stop to wonder whether you should share something that's revealing, maybe even embarrassing, with a partner, a friend, or even your boss? In her new book called Revealing, The Underrated Power of Oversharing, behavioral scientist Leslie John says doing just that can help you deepen relationships that are vital to your life. We need people to trust us in order to get things like love, friendship, and career success. That's what she told us. When you make yourself vulnerable by revealing something sensitive, it does make other people trust you. In turn, when you ask someone to reveal something about themselves, showing that interest will generally lead someone to like you more. Why? Because people like to be asked about themselves, she says. It also signals that they are discriminating and choosy, but in a good way. I'm Dr. Sanjay Gupta, helping you live a better life.
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105.7 The X with The Offspring. Soon you will be able to bet on flights. And no, not like the prediction markets where you can bet on if flights will be delayed or canceled. But Delta Airlines is partnering with DraftKings for a new program called Sky Bets, where you can answer sports-related questions like who will win a certain game to win yourself some Delta gift cards.

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4: If I were to ask you what makes for a good night's sleep, you'd probably say a dark, quiet room, not too many things on your mind. But every night when you go to get some Z's, how often do you really think about the temperature in your bedroom? Temperature may be one of the most underappreciated factors in sleep. That's according to the Senior Vice President of Research and Scientific Affairs at the National Sleep Foundation. We often hear about lights and screens and stress, but even modest changes in temperature and airflow can influence both how quickly you fall asleep and how deeply you stay asleep. Most experts will recommend a room temperature of 60 to 67 degrees Fahrenheit. You might also experiment with your sheets and what you actually wear to bed. Play around a bit and see what improves your sleep. You might be delightfully surprised. I'm Dr. Sanjay Gupta, helping you live a better life.
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105.7 The X with Beartooth. It's Vince. Hope you're having a good Thursday afternoon. The weekend is quickly approaching, and hopefully the weather stays like this for the next couple of days. Could use a little bit more heat, but today you've got temperatures in the 80s, a little bit of rain possibly later on, and then as we look towards the weekend, cloudy on both Saturday and Sunday, but y'all know how that can go. The minute can change, the weather can change minute by minute, so don't trust that forecast on your phone completely.

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2: 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Nipsey sucks.
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1: Coming up on a Friday edition of your People's Morning Show, Nips will be out one final day before he comes back from his vacation, so it will be on me to tackle news or nonsense all by myself. 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We've got your chance to see Mammoth at Mickey's Black Box in Lititz. 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
3: 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It reinforces the alignment, stability, and coordinated muscle activation that supports how your body moves, whether you're doing strenuous exercise or simply going about your daily life. 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

105.7 The X with Creed. It's Vince. That's going to do it for me today. Thanks for hanging out with me on your Thursday afternoon. Brianna is up next. And as for me, I'll be right back here again tomorrow morning, bright and early, 6 a.m. on a Friday edition of the People's Morning Show. Some news or nonsense. And

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Hey, good afternoon. I'm Brianna, still in for the vacationing Hawaiian Chris James. I did see him post a picture of a beer last night down at the beach, so I know he was alive then. I'm sure he's fine, and he's probably doing the same thing right now as we speak, and I do not blame him. It is Thursday, July 30th. Today is International Day of Friendship, something you probably don't celebrate if you do not like people. National Cheesecake Day. I love me some cheesecake. A lot of people don't, but I told you before, I do not discriminate against desserts. And finally, National Chili Dog Day. All I think of is that song, Jack and Diane. And I really do think John Mellencamp should get kickbacks for all the chili dogs sold after that song came out. Maybe he did. I wonder if there's a way he could have like copyrighted that. I don't know, but at least I do know what I'm going to have for dinner tonight. Whatever you're doing today, vacation, work, or otherwise, we have the most rock for it. Volbeat, here's Lola Montez on The X.

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3: 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And there's perhaps no movement more fundamental than walking. It reinforces the alignment, stability, and coordinated muscle activation that supports how your body moves, whether you're doing strenuous exercise or simply going about your daily life. This is according to Dana Santis, a strength and conditioning specialist. Even though you walk every day, Dana does say you can make small adjustments to immediately improve your walking mechanics. So, keep your rib cage stacked over your pelvis. Avoid leaning over or arching your lower back. Allow your arms to swing naturally in coordination with your legs. Keep your gaze forward, your jaw relaxed, and then just breathe in through your nose and out through your mouth. I'm Dr. Sanjay Gupta, helping you live a better life.
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New X-Rock streaming from The Architects. That one's called Broken Mirror. Hey, don't forget, we have another free vacation that we're giving away. This time, it's on a ship with none other than Chris Jericho. Yeah, the singer, the author, of course, the wrestler. His seventh rock and wrestling rager cruise. They're going from Miami to the Bahamas on the Norwegian Jewel, November 7th through the 11th. Obviously, wrestling, concerts, comedians, and tons more. And I'm actually going. I mean, why wouldn't you want to hang out with me? And I have to tell you, yes, I did pay for this last year. I am not going for free. It just so happens they decided to give away a free trip. And I will be there if you do win. And I'll buy you a drink because I already bought my drink package. So if you want to hang out with Chris Jericho and possibly me, check out our website, 1057.com.

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1: The room was so old, I found a condom made of wood under the bed.
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1: Oh. That's how old the room was. But prophylactic.
3: You're right. That smell. And once it was a smoker's hotel, it's always a smoker's hotel.
1: No, it's no smoking now. I was like, come on. Come on, I'm going to light this carpet on the wall and have a smoke. Stop it, you liar. Oh, when we arrived at the hotel, too, there was no human being to be found. It wasn't like you go to, you know, your Hilton and there's, you know, someone behind the desk with a smile on their face. We showed up there at 2 o'clock in the morning and the, you know, the cage was down.
2: Oh.
1: The window was closed.
3: Did anyone like, hear? Was there a bell to ring?
1: And then someone out of nowhere went,
3: I don't like
1: it up.
2: Howdy.
1: Howdy. Yeah,
2: you right? Need a room for the night?
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Never have I ever. Seether and Fake It on 105.7 The X. Big day in theaters tomorrow. Spider-Man Brand New Day is finally out. Lots of folks excited about that. And in light of that, the 10 highest rated movies in the Marvel Cinematic Universe based on Rotten Tomatoes scores. A 3-way tie for 8, 9, and 10. That would be the brand new one coming out tomorrow. Spider-Man Far From Home and Guardians of the Galaxy all at 91%. 6 and 7, another tie, Spider-Man Homecoming and Shang-Chi and the Legend of the Ten Rings at 92%. 4 and 5, tie, Spider-Man No Way Home and Thor Ragnarok. There we go. They pay me to talk sometimes. 93% there. 2 and 3, a tie between Iron Man and Avengers Endgame at 94%. And number one, any idea? 96% ranking, Black Panther. So I kind of get it. I am very ashamed to admit I honestly have never watched any of those movies the entire way through. I know, I suck. I'm more of a realist, like a James Bond girl. Except for that one movie when they had the invisible car. It was a Pierce Brosnan movie. In my opinion, the one good movie, and I am like a James Bond like lover beyond anything else I love, GoldenEye. That's it for me when it comes to Pierce Brosnan. The rest of them were kind of crappy. And it's not Pierce's fault. Okay, onward and upward. New X-Rock now from The Warning. This one's called Kerosene.

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2: A better life with Dr. Sanjay Gupta.
3: They say consistency is key, but sometimes you just gotta switch it up. A new study out of Harvard School of Public Health found that varying your exercise routine could add years to your life. What exercise someone did didn't matter much. What did matter was that all the exercises together worked all the muscle groups in their body. Now, an added benefit to changing things up is it can help you push through the plateau effect. That's when your body gets so efficient at doing something that you actually stop getting better at it. And we know from previous research that specializing in any one sport at a young age can make someone actually more prone to injury. And as experts we talk to point out, even elite athletes switch up things with their workouts, making sure to target strength, cardio, flexibility, balance, and doing that every single week. I'm Dr. Sanjay Gupta, helping you live a better life.
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23: X weather from the ABC 27 Weather Center. Tonight, mostly clear and comfy, low down to 65. Tomorrow, mostly sunny and pleasant with a high of 85. And Saturday, mostly cloudy with a high of 88.
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Believe it or not, it was 27 years ago on this very date, back in 1999, that the Blair Witch Project was released, which just can't be because in my mind, 1999 was like 10 years ago. Remember, that was such a huge deal when it came out that that movie wasn't real? And then everybody with a camcorder made their own stupid Blair Witch Project movie. Such a bad idea. The rock rolls on. Here's Three Doors Down on the X.

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0: I feel like those guys have been on the road for years now. Years. I'm sure there's a break or two in there, but yeah, they're still out on the road. In fact, they're making a stop in Philly coming up very, very soon, August 13th at the Link. By the way, August would be this Saturday. So yeah, if you're looking for tickets, you might want to snag them now. All My Life streaming on 105.7 The X. Hey, good afternoon. I'm Brianna filling in for the vacationing Hawaiian Chris James. Well, Colorado police arrested a man from Arizona named Daniel Balance. And you'll see why that last name kind of makes sense. After he was caught surfing, but he was naked on top of a moving locomotive, not in an ocean, mind you. In a statement, the department said, for those of you who had the unfortunate experience of seeing this gentleman, I want you to know that he was arrested on felony and misdemeanor charges. Daniel expressed his love of vodka, beer, and playing the banjo. Unfortunately, we had to separate him from those loves and the train ride. Gosh, you know what? Surfing period is just dangerous enough for some people, but surfing on top of a speeding train, really stupid. And surfing on top of a train while naked is, I mean, I'm looking at his mugshot right now. It's stupid and just not necessary. Not at all. Not trains, but cars. John has your first check of traffic coming up right after new extra rock from Cage the Elephant.
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2: 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It was pretty much done in one day. It was a fun one.

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3: 83 North, bumper to bumper, 2nd Street north of 19th Street. Cumberland County out in South Newton Township. Accident there, 641 at Firehouse Road. 83 South, got some slowing at the South Bridge. No delays on the outbound river routes. Lebanon County's in good shape. York County of an accident. Dallas Town, Pleasant Avenue between Broad Street and Rose Avenue. Lancaster County road work, slow go 222 north and southbound approaching Brownstown. Expect delays with that. John Will Spock, right now traffic.
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I've been out there. I haven't seen it. 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I hope you win Powerball, but I'm sure it's one hell of a show. 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

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Well, BuzzFeed asked older adults what everyday inconvenience from the past would frustrate our lives today. You know, basically showing just how much technology has changed our lives. Number one, waiting by the phone for a call. Remember that if you were expecting a call from somebody, you had to stay near the family phone all day. But God forbid somebody was using dial-up internet. My dad yelled at me for AOL all the time. Writing everything down by hand. I still like making my lists, but it's nice to not have to print off those MapQuest directions. Remember that? Researching at the library at number three. Encyclopedias. Oh, remember microfiche? Those big machines, oh my goodness. Hunting down a payphone and praying you had a quarter to call your parents to pick you up in the Capital City Mall. And finally, finding out about snow days. Yeah, that was beyond frustrating. You know, you'd have to listen to the radio or watch TV to see your school scroll by, and God forbid you missed it and you'd have to sit through another whole cycle. Just think of all the patience we've lost because we have all the answers on our phone right there in our little hand. Now, would I trade it? No, I think I'm good. Probably not. Mostly good, but at least when we had snow days, it was a true snow day, not these virtual learning stuff days, whatever the heck they call them now. Another check of traffic right after Pierce the Veil. So far, so fake on the X.

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4: Harrisburg area, not too bad. 83 north, slow 2nd Street, north of 19th Street, 81. A little heavy, slow northbound, heading up through Carlisle. We're in good shape on the outbound river routes. 15 north, a little slow north of Dillsburg. York County, 30 east and west, heavy there at Sherman Street and North Hills Road. Have an accident, Springsbury Township, Mundus Mill Road near South Hills Road. Lancaster County, the slow spot with that emergency road repair on 222. Right near Brownstown, that's got 222 north and southbound backed up approaching Brownstown. Expect delays with that. 272 an alternate, but running heavy. John Wilspach, right now traffic.
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6: I don't know about you, but my social media feeds are flooded with lotions and potions and gadgets, all promising to unlock different components of longevity. But if you log off, take a step back from all the hype, you'll find that the actual keys to a longer, healthier life are hiding in plain sight. There are four of them. Number one, nutrition. The Mediterranean diet really is the gold standard. Number two, exercise. You should be getting 150 minutes of moderate intensity exercise or 75 minutes of vigorous intensity exercise every week, plus strength training and stretching. Number three, sleep. Sleep is when your body and your brain repair themselves. You should be getting 7 to 9 hours a night. And finally, number four, often gets forgotten, socialization. It's not a bonus. It's a necessity for a healthy life, finding a sense of community, purpose, and belonging. I'm Dr. Sanjay Gupta, helping you live a better life.
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16: Finally clearing up and feeling like summer again. Your ex-weather from the ABC 27 Weather Center. Tonight, mostly clear and comfy, low down to 65. Tomorrow, mostly sunny and pleasant with a high of 85. And Saturday, mostly cloudy with a high of 88.
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If you're Chris James, you took us to Wildwood and on the beach and had a beer or five. I'm Brianna filling in for him. He'll be back on Monday. Well, an anti-phone addiction author, who knew there was such a thing? They have branded Aldi irresponsible for selling an inappropriate toilet stand because it has a tray for smartphones on it. Really? The author says the product reinforces the idea that we are all glued to our phones and accommodates phone addiction by encouraging people to take their phone with them to the toilet. I thought everybody did that. She believes the supermarket should be stocking products that encourage people to leave their phones outside of the bathroom. Like what? Think about it. What were you doing before a smartphone? You were reading the back of shampoo bottles. She also said the product encourages unhygienic behavior as people could potentially be picking up their phones before washing their hands. Obviously. I'm looking at this thing right now and it has a smartphone tray, a toilet brush holder, and a toilet paper holder. It's actually quite practical, and I'm glad this lady pointed it out because now I want to go to Aldi and get one. Another check in traffic right after 3 Days Grace on the X.

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5: Let's start in Perry County, heading up into the Bridgeport area, south of Olinda, dealing with an accident blocking 74. Accident took out some pole and wires there, so that's between Pine Hill Road and McCabe Road. Expect a detour through that area of 74. 83 North, bumper to bumper south, bridge north of 19th Street. 283 South, slow airport connector over to the turnpike. Looking good on the outbound river routes. Lebanon County accident just outside Campbelltown on Northside Drive at Springbrook Drive. York County, 30 West, heavy, slow Sherman Street over to 83. Lancaster County dealing with those emergency repairs on 222 near Brownstown. Got about a 2-mile backlog both directions on 222 North and South at Brownstown. John Wilspach, right now traffic.
6: A better life with Dr. Sanjay Gupta.
7: They say consistency is key, but sometimes you just gotta switch it up. A new study out of Harvard School of Public Health found that varying your exercise routine could add years to your life. What exercise someone did didn't matter much. What did matter was that all the exercises together worked all the muscle groups in their body. Now, an added benefit to changing things up is it can help you push through the plateau effect. That's when your body gets so efficient at doing something that you actually stop getting better at it. And we know from previous research that specializing in any one sport at a young age can make someone actually more prone to injury. And as experts we talk to point out, even elite athletes switch up things with their workouts, making sure to target strength, cardio, flexibility, balance, and doing that every single week. I'm Dr. Sanjay Gupta, helping you live a better life.
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Let's be honest. Make sure you wake up with your People's Morning Show bright and early. Nipsey is still on vacation, but Jen and Vince are going to have one final chance for you to win tickets to see Mammoth making a stop at Mickey's Black Box in Lititz coming up on the 5th.

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1: And then there's this. There's a man suing Texas Pete. Philip White of Los Angeles is suing the makers of Texas Pete hot sauce because it's made in North Carolina, not Texas. So in L.A., Philip White is angry that the makers of Texas Pete hot sauce don't make it in Texas. It has nothing to do with Texas. They make it in North Carolina.
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Which member of Motley Crue is worth the most? It's actually a tie. Tommy Lee and Nikki Sixx at $70 million apiece. Vince Neil at 50 and Mick Mars at 40 million. I'm surprised Mick is only 10 behind Vince. It must be the whole songwriting thing. And Mick's not even in the band anymore. Kickstart My Heart on 105.7 The X. Hey, good afternoon. I'm Brianna filling in for Chris. Well, Bro Bible put together a list of the priciest sports cards ever sold. The top five. Number five, 2009, not that long ago, Steph Curry's Panini National Treasures Logoman autograph card at $5.9 million. Sheesh. Number four, a 1914 Baltimore News Babe Ruth card, $7.2 million. Number three, the infamous 1909 Honus Wagner T206 card at $7.25 million. Number two, Mickey Mantle, the 1952 Topps card at $12.6 million. And number one really surprised me at $12.93 million. It's a Michael Jordan Kobe Bryant 2007-2008 Upper Deck Exquisite Collection Dual Logo Man autograph card. I honestly thought it was that Honus Wagner one. That's the one everybody talks about. Now, my dad has the entire 1967 Yankees cards. They're all framed. It's on his wall. It's pretty cool stuff. You know, he used to take my brother to baseball card shows all the time. Remember when malls used to have those? I mean, do kids even collect baseball cards anymore? Is it all like the Pokemon stuff? I don't know. Rock cards. That's what I used to collect. Motley Crue, Skid Row, Poison. It was an early 90s thing. Damn, I wish I still had them. I mean, if I can't have that Jordan Bryant card that's worth $12.93 million, it'd be nice to have my worthless rock cards back, you know? Another check of traffic right after Bill Murray and A Day to Remember. Always Let You Down on The X.

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4: We'll start in Perry County dealing with that accident in the Bridgeport area. That's 74 Wagoners Gap Road. That puts it north of Pine Hill Road and just south of McCabe Road. Expect delays. They've got fallen wires down with that one there on 74 in Perry County. We're looking good. 83 just heavy across the South Bridge north of 19th Street. No problems. 81 got some slow go there between Carlisle and Mechanicsburg. Some heavy volume of traffic. River routes are looking good out in Hummel. Hummelstown have an accident there on Quarry Road at Division Street, right near the Hummelstown Borough Building. York County 30 West slow Sherman Street all the way over to Roosevelt Avenue. Lancaster County Roadwork slow go 222 northbound and southbound approaching Brownstown. John Will Spock, right now traffic.
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23: Your X weather from the ABC 27 Weather Center. Tonight, mostly clear and comfy, low down to 65. Tomorrow, mostly sunny and pleasant with a high of 85. And Saturday, mostly cloudy with a high of 88.
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We're all set to kick off your 5 o'clock Hoppy Hour tonight, brought to you by Westie's Beer Distributor in Camp Hill. Which reminds me, I need to make a stop there before Saturday night. I got to get beer for the GNR tailgate. I know I'm not the only one. Guns N' Roses and Public Enemy. Yes, you heard right. Public Enemy opening for GNR at Hershey Park Stadium on Saturday. 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

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We're inside your 5 o'clock happy hour, and yeah, this woman was drinking a lot. At least she took an Uber, but then she stabbed somebody. A Miami woman was arrested after she stabbed her friend with scissors during an argument over drinking beer in an Uber. Yeah. 32-year-old Lynn Zamora was arrested Monday on a charge of aggravated battery with a deadly weapon. The victim said Zamora had requested an Uber ride to take them to a friend's house, but during the ride, she became irritated because she wanted to drink a beer in the car. And the friend said several times, yeah, you can't drink beer in the car. You ever hear of open container laws? Zamora then pulled out scissors from her bag, stabbed him multiple times. He was taken to the ER. He's going to be okay, but needless to say, Uber has now banned her from using the app. But the icing on the cake is the woman appeared before a judge on Tuesday, where it was also learned she's out on probation in a separate case involving a charge of battery on a person 65 years or older. Again, Florida. You never disappoint to give me good material for the happy hour. Another check at traffic right after Evanescence on the X. What?

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1: Chris Jericho is back to tame the seven seas for his seventh Rock and Wrestling Rager. 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
6: Let's start on the river routes. Accident 22-322 westbound, just west of Fishing Creek Valley. Starting to see backlogs there in Linglestown Road. Expect delays. We've got an accident just outside of Duncannon on 274. That's New Bloomfield Road, right in the area of Municipal Building Road. Expect delays with that one. 83 north, bumper to bumper, South Ridge, north of 19th Street. 83 south, slow packs of street, all the way down to the South Ridge, just outside Mechanicsburg. Had a fender bender, 641 near Shealy Lane. Still seeing some slowing with that. 15 north, running heavy at Orbank Road, north of Dillsburg. Heading over past Campbelltown. Got a fender bender there on 322, just east of 117. York County got an accident, 30 at Kenneth Road. Got one Manchester Township, North Georgia, at Leitner Road. Lancaster County dealing with these road repairs on 222 at Brownstown, 222 north and southbound. About a 2 mile backlog both directions. John Wilsbach, right now traffic.
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8: If I were to ask you what makes for a good night's sleep, you'd probably say a dark, quiet room, not too many things on your mind. But every night when you go to get some Z's, how often do you really think about the temperature in your bedroom? Temperature may be one of the most underappreciated factors in sleep. That's according to the Senior Vice President of Research and Scientific Affairs at the National Sleep Foundation. We often hear about lights and screens and stress, but even modest changes in temperature and airflow can influence both how quickly you fall asleep and how deeply you stay asleep. Most experts will recommend a room temperature of 60 to 67 degrees Fahrenheit. You might also experiment with your sheets and what you actually wear to bed. Play around a bit and see what improves your sleep. You might be delightfully surprised. I'm Dr. Sanjay Gupta, helping you live a better life.
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1: We're giving you a shot at another free vacation, this time with Chris Jericho on the high seas. 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
1: Devil in the Family, The Fall of Ruby Frank. 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

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Well, when someone mentions having an inheritance, most people assume it's something like sexy. And I'm talking about millions of dollars sexy, or a trust, multiple houses, cars, boats, but not an entire house packed floor to ceiling with crap. In fact, 49% of people would rather inherit nothing at all than to have to deal with a relative's junk. 51% would prefer a few select items to receiving everything that a loved one owned. In fact, only 20% say they'd choose to inherit everything if that were an option. Of course, this is based on a lot of experience. 58% of Americans have already had to clear out a relative's home, and 56% say it's harder to grieve when you have to spend weeks sorting through everything they had. Now, talking to friends who have gone through this, unfortunately, and after seeing it, I tend to agree. I'm good. Leave me absolutely nothing, because I know my parents don't have millions or boats. I can just donate it all to Goodwill, just right to community aid. We have one final check of traffic on Nickelback. They have a brand new album coming out on October 30th called Everything Under the Sun. That means Halloween is going to be on a Saturday this year. Hot damn. Their latest with John 5 off of that album, Rattle the Cage, on The X.

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2: Let's start on the river route. Still dealing with this accident. 22-322 westbound, just after Fishing Creek Alley 443. Backlogs approaching 81 on 22-322 westbound. Expect delays there. We've got one just outside of Duncannon to Bloomfield Road. That's 274. That's in the clearing stage right there near Penn Manor Road. We're looking good. 34 at Starrett's Gap. 83 north still bumper to bumper. South Bridge north of 19th Street. 283 west heavy Slogo Airport connector over to the Turnpike. Heading into York County, dealing with a fender bender, 15 north, right near Orbank Road, should be off to the side. Accident, Heidelberg Township, York Road, 116 at Mill Road. Disabled vehicle on North Georgia, Leitner Road. Lancaster County, we're dealing with these road repairs on 222 at Brownstown. 2 mile backlog on 222 north and southbound approaching Brownstown, and heavy slow on 772. John Will Spock, right now traffic.
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4: I don't know about you, but my social media feeds are flooded with lotions and potions and gadgets, all promising to unlock different components of longevity. But if you log off, take a step back from all the hype, you'll find that the actual keys to a longer, healthier life are hiding in plain sight. There are four of them. Number one, nutrition. The Mediterranean diet really is the gold standard. Number two, exercise. You should be getting 150 minutes of moderate intensity exercise or 75 minutes of vigorous intensity exercise every week, plus strength training and stretching. Number three, sleep. Sleep is when your body and your brain repair themselves. You should be getting 7 to 9 hours a night. And finally, number four often gets forgotten, socialization. It's not a bonus. It's a necessity for a healthy life, finding a sense of community, purpose, and belonging. I'm Dr. Sanjay Gupta, helping you live a better life.
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0: at least the rain is out of here. For now, your ex-weather from the ABC 27 Weather Center. Tonight, mostly clear and comfy, low down to 65. Tomorrow, kicking off your weekend with mostly sunny and pleasant skies with a high of 85. And Saturday, mostly cloudy with a high of 88.
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Nine Ice Kills and Twisting the Knife. 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It's Thirsty Thursday, or at least it used to be for me in college. But if you want to try to plan your weekend, lots of stuff going on. The York Fair runs through Sunday. We have the Lebanon Area Fair going through Saturday. The big baseball classic at City Island this weekend. Weird Al is going to be at the Giant Center tomorrow night. And, of course, the big Guns N' Roses show at Hershey Park Stadium on Saturday.

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0: remember that video was on Beavis and Butthead back in the day, you know, when it first came out in the 90s. And needless to say, they said Danzig definitely does not suck. And I agree. Mother on 105.7 The X. Hey, good evening. I'm Brianna filling in for Hawaiian Chris James. He'll be back on Monday. Well, earlier this month, a 27-year-old woman in Connecticut named Cynthia Martinez was charged with murder after she allegedly killed a man in March. Now, police haven't revealed what the motive may have been, but they do believe it was premeditated. You want to know why? Here's your stupid criminal story for Thursday night. Earlier that day, Cynthia Googled, does God forgive murderers? It's unclear what answer she found, but apparently wasn't enough to stop her. Cynthia remains in custody on $1 million bond. She's scheduled to appear in court tomorrow. You know, you don't have to be a serious Bible person to know that one of the Ten Commandments is do not kill. And yet this person wanted to know if there was any wiggle room in there. Yeah. And again, this is Connecticut now, not Florida. I already did my Florida story. New X Rock now from KG Elephant, beaches in Tennessee on the X.
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2: Hey, this is Matt Schultz from Cage the Elephant. This is our new song, Beaches in Tennessee. It's your music. Plus,
1: Cage the Elephant's Matt Schultz on the band being together for 20 years.
2: Yeah, it's crazy. 20 years. Time flies for sure, honestly. I think that we've always just tried, as far as like the way the band's evolved, we always just tried to find things about music to be excited about, things that feel new to us, stay in touch with our passion for creating music. And so I think we've just used that as a guiding light and basically had no rules other than that. If there was a way that we evolved, I think it's just really going where the music takes.

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4: I don't know about you, but my social media feeds are flooded with lotions and potions and gadgets, all promising to unlock different components of longevity. But if you log off, take a step back from all the hype, you'll find that the actual keys to a longer, healthier life are hiding in plain sight. There are four of them. Number one, nutrition. The Mediterranean diet really is the gold standard. Number two, exercise. You should be getting 150 minutes of moderate intensity exercise or 75 minutes of vigorous intensity exercise every week, plus strength training and stretching. Number three, sleep. Sleep is when your body and your brain repair themselves. You should be getting 7 to 9 hours a night. And finally, number four often gets forgotten, socialization. It's not a bonus. It's a necessity for a healthy life, finding a sense of community, purpose, and belonging. I'm Dr. Sanjay Gupta, helping you live a better life.
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105.7 The X, sleep theory and words are worthless. Well, evidently, Gemini, they feel that some words, if you want to call them that, are worthless. Their latest update for Mac OS has improved dictation and will remove the ums, ahs, and likes from your speech. My husband says anytime I want something from him, I start with It'd be great if I could have a filter for my own mouth. Or even this microphone as I talk to you on the air. Yeah. Aerosmith. This is Love in an Elevator on the X.

Nirvana and All Apologies on 105.7 The X. TV tonight, you've got the streaming premiere of the Super Mario Galaxy movie on Peacock. I know my niece and nephew are so excited for that. I'm excited too, but pretty much anything Mario, they're in. Celebrity Family Feud, 8 o'clock on ABC. Episode 2 of Star Trek Strange New World, Season 4 on Paramount Plus. The bombing of Pan Am 103 on Netflix. That actually looks pretty good. I need to add that to my queue. Shark Week, that rolls on the Discovery Channel. And Lollapalooza, that kicked off today in Chicago. And did you know you can watch it? Yeah, it's streaming live on Disney Plus and Hulu. So if you don't have the money for one of the tickets to Lollapalooza like me, and it's also a lot safer for me to stay home, you can see what's going on all weekend long. All 4 days, they got it for you. Here's Falling in Reverse and Bad Guy on The X.

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3: If I were to ask you what makes for a good night's sleep, you'd probably say a dark, quiet room, not too many things on your mind. But every night when you go to get some Z's, how often do you really think about the temperature in your bedroom? Temperature may be one of the most underappreciated factors in sleep. That's according to the Senior Vice President of Research and Scientific Affairs at the National Sleep Foundation. We often hear about lights and screens and stress, but even modest changes in temperature and airflow can influence both how quickly you fall asleep and how deeply you stay asleep. Most experts will recommend a room temperature of 60 to 67 degrees Fahrenheit. You might also experiment with your sheets and what you actually wear to bed. Play around a bit and see what improves your sleep. You might be delightfully surprised. I'm Dr. Sanjay Gupta, helping you live a better life.
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14: Rex weather from the ABC 27 Weather Center. Tonight, mostly clear and comfy, low down to 65. Tomorrow, mostly sunny and pleasant with a high of 85. And Saturday, mostly cloudy with a high of 88.
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You know, I'm that person with my face against the glass, kind of willing it to open. You know, like an older person does when the breakfast place opens at 7 a.m., but they're there at like 6:45, bang on the door. That would be me with Spirit Halloween. That is going to do it for me. I'm Brianna. I will be in for Hawaiian Chris James one more day. And tomorrow, Nipsey's also out. It's a mess this week, but Jen and Vince will be here. Two-thirds of your People's Morning Show. They have one last chance for you to win mammoth tickets when they come to Mickey's Black Box on the 5th. Have yourselves a great night, and I'll talk to you tomorrow. Bye-bye.

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3: a better life with Dr. Sanjay Gupta.
4: I don't know about you, but my social media feeds are flooded with lotions and potions and gadgets, all promising to unlock different components of longevity. But if you log off, take a step back from all the hype, you'll find that the actual keys to a longer, healthier life are hiding in plain sight. There are four of them. Number one, nutrition. The Mediterranean diet really is the gold standard. Number two, exercise. You should be getting 150 minutes of moderate intensity exercise or 75 minutes of vigorous intensity exercise every week, plus strength training and stretching. Number three, sleep. Sleep is when your body and your brain repair themselves. You should be getting 7 to 9 hours a night. And finally, number four often gets forgotten, socialization. It's not a bonus. It's a necessity for a healthy life, finding a sense of community, purpose, and belonging. I'm Dr. Sanjay Gupta, helping you live a better life.
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1: A better life with Dr. Sanjay Gupta.
2: There are lots of things you can measure to get an idea of how healthy you are at any given moment. Temperature, heart rate, blood pressure, just to name a few. But how about how healthy you will be and how long you're likely to live? According to a new study out of the University at Buffalo, two simple strength tests are pretty accurate at predicting longevity in older women. One is hand grip strength, and the other is how quickly people can stand up from a seated position without using their arms. By the way, I remember interviewing former President Jimmy Carter when he was quite old and being really impressed how he just popped out of the chair without using his arms. Not a lot of older people can actually do that. But I think the message here is that maintaining strength as you age is going to help you perform everyday activities, but also help you avoid injury and stay independent. I'm Dr. Sanjay Gupta, helping you live a better life.
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